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2: Coming up, would you alert the authorities if you found $30 on the ground?
3: No. Finders, keepers, losers, weepers. Everybody knows that.
2: Yeah, I guess it depends on the amount of money, though, right? Because you find, like, thousands like of dollars. You got to...
3: $1,000, I'm looking over my shoulder. Like,
2: what's the limit? What's the limit, though? Where's the cutoff at before you get in trouble for keeping the money?
3: I don't know. I do think it does depend on where you find the money. Like, if you find $30 in, like, a large, like, group gathering and you did not see the person drop it, okay, that's finders keepers. But if you find the money at, like, a school, you got to turn that into the office.
2: Yeah. We're gonna find out what happened to a guy who picked up $30 on the ground coming up in just a little bit.

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1: Hey, we're excited for Friday, not because it's just the start of the weekend, but because Joe Nichols is going to be here. 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
2: I love on you're like, on Monday, we are already thinking about Friday. But we are, because, yes, Joe Nichols is going to be here. He's got a new song, so lots to talk about. So make sure to join us this Friday when Joe takes over.

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1: All right, so you think the worst seat on the plane is like the last row, middle seat, right next to the bathroom, right?
2: You know I call it the sucker seat. You know that, right? I go, Oh man, I got the sucker seat. Because the middle seat is for suckers.
1: Well, there's a nice little story here of someone who got stuck with that sucker seat, but it ended up being probably one of the best things that could have happened.
2: And we will tell you the whole story coming up.

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1: So when you're flying on a plane, the last seat, last row, middle seat, next to the bathroom is not the most ideal spot to be in, right?
2: I feel like that's the it's got to be the worst seat on the plane. You know what I mean? Hands down, if you were like, which is the worst seat? Everyone agrees that's the one.
1: Yeah.
2: That's the one right there.
1: Well, you know, that's what happened to a woman here. She's like, oh, man, this is a bummer. But then she was able to help out, though, in a situation where someone was suffering from severe claustrophobia on the verge of a panic attack. And rather than just putting on the headphones and pretending not to notice, she stepped in and was like, hey, I'm going to talk to this person. I'm going to distract them. I'm going to make sure to hold their hand, even to make sure they have a nice flight.
2: And I feel like that's the sweetest thing to do. And by the way, thank God I wasn't seated next to her, because immediately I fall asleep the second I get on the plane. So I would have never noticed. So, do you know what I mean? So she ended up getting sat next to like the perfect person. Immediately, I have my own anxiety. I'm falling asleep. I shut her down.
1: I don't know
2: I'm
1: how you fall asleep with crazy anxiety. Most people can't sleep when they have anxiety.
2: No, you like get so overwhelmed. You're like, all right, all systems have to be shut down, which, by the way, you cannot do in the middle seat, but you can do in a window. So, yeah, middle seat is like super stressful.

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2: So much of my childhood, she was in it, from movies to music. Her light being a strong Tennessee woman was something that always inspired me. Songwriting ability, charisma, wittiness, and the ability to make fun of herself and the ability to inspire the world is what I think about when I think of Dolly. When you live your life and people can recognize you by one name, Dolly, I think that says it all.

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0: Madison's Country, Q106. On the way in our country dirt, we're going to find out what happened at the Grand Ole Opry recently when an artist named May Estes was performing a Dolly Parton cover.
1: Everyone at the Opry says that this never happens, and they believe it was a little piece of Dolly happening.
0: We'll tell you what amazing thing happened coming up in just a few.

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1: Robin Holly's Country Dirt.
2: Now that is filthy.
0: Oh, it's quite the opposite this time for Country Dirt. This is the good news. And wow, what a night to be at the Grand Ole Opry recently when Mae Estes was performing.
3: So Mae Estes is performing the song Coat of Many Colors, and then listen to what happened.
4: A yellow butterfly flew through the lights behind me on the stage for the end of that song. And they all saw it.
5: That's so crazy.
4: That's crazy. Have you ever seen a butterfly up there? Oh. Me either.
6: Mama told me when she saw
0: You see it? Did you see it flying?
3: Here's what's so funny about that. The butterfly finds the spotlight and then flutters in the spotlight. And I'm like, aside from it just being a butterfly and that being like Dolly's thing, I'm like, Dolly would have found her spotlight. She would have found the light, you know? So what a magical little moment.
0: There's so many stories like that too from the Grand Ole Opry. It's just incredible, the history. And of course, we're all missing Dolly like crazy.

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0: Michael Ray is our special guest, and we're going back to 2021 when you released Whiskey and Rain.
2: Michael, tell us, like, what is the beginning of this song?
3: We were cutting that record, and sometimes when you're in the studio, even though you love what you have, you still feel like you just don't have that thing yet. You got great songs. It feels good. It's just like there's something missing, you know, and just weren't confident in any of the songs being a lead off single, you know, to it. We're kind of brainstorming. I was writing a bunch, but I wasn't getting, nothing was really connecting that way. And so Buffy, my manager, she was out talking or had a lunch meeting or something with Jesse Frazier, a songwriter in town who's had a bunch of massive hits. And he said, hey, he goes, me and Josh Thomas, I got this song I think would be great for Michael if I can send it to you. So he sends it to Buffy, and she put it on hold before I heard it. And I just get a text, hey, I think I got the song, check your emails. And so I did, and it was like one of those songs that as I'm listening to it, I loved it. I loved the signature guitar lick that feels very 90s, 80s, you know, feel kind of how it used to be. But it was also one of those songs that I kept listening, going, please be good at the hook. Please be good. Like everything was so, you know, it was like one of those songs. I'm like, thank you, God, because it was exactly what we needed, what we wanted. And it was from listening to it on the demo, we felt like we had something big, you know, and thankfully we were writing it and ended up working it. Y'all's fans ended up, you know, connecting with it and making it a big 2-week number one and one of the biggest songs of that year.

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0: Along with being known for her singing and great stage performances, Ashley McBride is also one of the best songwriters in country music. So what advice would she pass down to someone looking to write their first song?
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2: I don't want to tell you to write a song that you don't like, but when you're in the middle of a song and you're not sure that it's good enough doesn't need to come into the equation yet. Get the song done. Sometimes we have to get, some songs are cobwebs, and we have to get them out of there so they can make room for great songs. And some of them are going to be just fine. They're going to be fine. Don't get stuck. That's where you're going to shoot yourself in the foot, is panicking because you're stuck on something. Walk outside. Have a glass of juice, something to take you out of that "what do I do?" moment.

I'm Christy. More Nashville music notes in about an hour on Q from Mojo Joe's Coffee at the corner of First and Main in Mount Horeb.

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1: So we got to bring this back up because I know we mentioned this a while back that they were trying to maybe rename the Nashville airport after Dolly Parton. Now, since she has passed, I think we probably have a better chance at this happening now. Don't you think?
2: It looks like it's going to pass. And I keep seeing like, okay, yeah, it's happening. Okay, it's not happening. Okay, it could be, but it's not really approved. It seems like the governor of Tennessee is all for it, which does seem like, okay, it's going to get passed through. Obviously, he has to go. He can't just decide and then it's renamed. They have to go through some processes. But it does look like we're going to have the Dolly Parton Airport.
1: What's the processes for renaming other things? I see when the president is like, hey, Lake Ontario is now Lake America.
2: I don't know what the I don't know.
1: Seems like it should
2: sure
1: be pretty easy.
2: I'm sure it had to be approved.
1: He's like renaming lakes and ocean and gulfs of Mexico and whatnot. You would think that this would be a lot easier than that.
2: Can I just tell you though? I feel like we should have named the airport the Dolly Parton Airport a long time ago,
1: so that she Dolly could be would there. Know. Yeah.
2: Yes, I'm like, you couldn't have done this earlier. Dang it.

0: Madison's Country, Q106. On the way, in just a few minutes, we're going to find out what a teacher is doing in their classroom that everyone is talking about. Do you think this is a good idea?
1: I feel like this should be implemented in all classrooms, all public spaces, and in my own personal home.
0: Okay. I don't know if it's going to work, though. not at your house.
1: Maybe not. We'll tell you why coming up.

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1: So there's a second grade teacher in Atlanta that's going viral for creating what she calls fart corner in the classroom. Listen to this.
2: This is our fart corner. If you need to fart, simply come over here, fart, take about 10 seconds, get your little spray going on, go sit down.
3: This is what I need to do in my house. The farting that is happening, I just live with boys, and boys fart a lot. They fart significantly more than girls. That's been proven scientifically. Yeah. And I want to make a fart corner in my house. I got to figure out, I think it furthest away, probably our, like, maybe our dining room.
1: You need a separate building for this. It's just, you know,
3: especially with my husband, his farts are like next level.
1: You could clear out the, you clear out the whole place. You're going to need to, have them just go outside.
3: We need a fart room. I think that's called the bathroom, but you got to just stay in there, open the window, and you got to wave it out the window.
1: She says
3: what are they doing?
1: She says she's doing this to keep down on like interrupting the class time, but I feel like it's just draws more attention because when you, sometimes you can just let it go quietly and then no one knows who did it. But now you're going to be like, oh, look at these kids are in second grade. They're going to be like, ha, look who's going to the fart corner.
3: I remember Michael Pataki in second grade. He used to do fake farts all the time. And he was hilarious. Michael Pataki, shout out to you. You're so funny. And then one day, Michael Pataki farted for real. And the teacher had it. And she sent him to the office. And he was crying because he was like, I farted for real. I remember. I was like, oh, poor Michael Pataki.

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1: Hey, on the way in just a couple minutes, Charles Wesley Godwin is going to be here, and we're going to find out how he got Luke Combs on one of his songs.
2: Like, they had to be friends, right? 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
2: So how did you get Luke Combs on the song?
3: Better That Way is a song about small town life and faith and, and enjoying and caring about the things that actually matter in life. You know, it goes through a long list of things that some of them are small and some of them are huge. You know, everything from having a hand-me-down, trucker's cap of your granddad's that reminds you of him and something that you can really hold on to and enjoy for your life. And then also, if your mother's still alive, having the opportunity to call her, just call her and check in on her. Those are things that, folks who have lost somebody very close to them wish that they could do once they're gone.

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0: Miles is one of the last artists to record with Dolly Parton. She tells the story behind their duet, Son of Jolene.
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2: I wrote this song. I was on tour in my opening act. His mom's name was Jolene. So I got this idea to write this song about the son of Jolene. And I wrote this that next week with two of my best friends in Nashville. And it was actually my publisher who got the song to Dolly's longtime producer, Kent Wells. And Kent played the song for Dolly, and it turns out that she loved the song so much that she wanted to sing on it and be a part of it with me, which was totally crazy and changed my life in so many ways.

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1: I must really need to step up my workout game, Holly.
2: Why?
1: Let me tell you what my son said to me the other day. This is ridiculous.
2: Okay.
1: So ridiculous. For some reason, he was like grabbing my chest and he's like, your boobs feel like, he called them boobs too. He called them boobs and he said they feel like pancake batter. And he also said that, he said pancake batter or cinnamon rolls. This is what so apparently I'm getting soft.
2: Oh no.
1: I don't feel I was like flexing and I'm like, dude, that's hard. What are you talking about? And he's like, no, it's pancake batter, bro.
2: Wow. Kids are, I mean, you know, unfortunately, they do seem to be honest, although they don't even know how old you are. You know what I mean? If they were to guess your age, they'd be like, I don't know. What are you, 22? Or you know what I mean? Like, they don't know.
1: No, he calls me old man. He knows I'm old.

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1: I survived the weekend of having a multiple boys sleepover at my house. These kids were wild. So many boys. And these kids are raiding our cupboards at all times. I had to go grocery shopping afterwards. We had no food left. They ate it all. And they're only 9. How are they eating so much?
2: It's only going to get worse. I'll just tell you that. They're only going to be more hungry the more sports they play, the older they get. I remember eating like 7, like full meals a day when I was in high school.
1: What's funny is the one kid's walking around with a Pop-Tart in his hand. And I'm like, where did you get a Pop-Tart? We have Pop-Tarts? Apparently he's like digging down deep into like our bread drawer where apparently we had a package of Pop-Tarts. I had
2: no idea. Somebody hid those a long time ago and forgot about them.
1: Apparently. Oh, man.

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1: Which movie car are you taking home based on the video on our socials at Robin Holly Show? There's the A-Team van. There's the, what is it? Kirby, the love bug? Is that his name? Am I getting that right?
2: I think so. I forget. Like a 1950s movie.
1: It's old. Yeah, it's an old movie. How about Smokey the Bandit?
2: Kirby the Love Bug. Kirby. It's Herbie. Yes. All right. I had to think about it for a second.
1: Smokey and the Bandit? Trans Am, maybe?
2: Ooh. Ooh. Wait, what are my options? Is there a truck option?
1: Yeah. Go watch the video. Okay. Leave your comment at Rob and Holly Show.

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2: Still to come, if you found $30 on the ground, would you report it to the authorities?
3: No. You're putting it in your pocket. You're like, thank you. And then you also look up at the sky and you go, thank you, Jesus. That was help. Thank you. Because God will always provide, you know?
2: I don't think $30 is enough to report, but apparently it is. We'll tell you what happened to one guy who picked it up and put it in his pocket coming up.

0: Madison's Country, Q106. All right, here's the debate. Would you pick up, if you picked up $30 on the ground, would you report it to authorities? We have both agreed that it's not enough money to report, I don't think.
1: If you saw it on the ground, you'd be like, oh, sweet. Because, like, what are you going to do? You turn it in. No one's going to ask if you picked up $30. They're just going to be like, well, I lost my money. I was in the store and I did see a woman drop her money envelope, which looked a little lofty. And I ran it over to her. I was like, you dropped your money. And she was like, oh, my God.
0: I mean,
1: all of her money.
0: Yeah, yes, if you see who dropped it, obviously give it back. But, like,
1: if it's just sitting there, that's a gift. That's a gift from above.
0: Also, how do you trust the person? Like, if you are in a big crowd and you report it, how do you
1: trust that that's the person that lost the money? They're
0: gonna be like, oh yeah, that was mine. But there's a guy who did pick up $30 in Georgia at a Walmart, and he put it in his pocket. Well, there's cameras everywhere all the time, so this ended up in police hands, and then the guy got charged for picking up the money and not reporting it.
1: And it's like, wait, what? He was like, don't you know the unwritten law, finders keepers, losers weepers? Like, we know that. It seems crazy. I hope that it was like something like he saw the person drop it and then didn't give it back to them, because then that's wrong. Yeah. You know?

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I'm Christy. 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

0: Madison's Country, Q106. C'est la vie. That is the new tune from Joe Nichols. And Joe Nichols, by the way, is going to be celebrating the song and hanging out for the whole show coming up this Friday.
1: So make sure to join us because we're going to get the whole story behind his new song and see what Joe Nichols has been up to this Friday.

0: Madison's country, Q106. On the way in our WTF headlines, we're going to find out about what happened with a flight that had, well, this is like, you know, your worst nightmare is having to land it in the ocean.
1: I mean, that's not the worst thought. The worst is having to land on like a mountain, on the side of a mountain.
0: That's just crashing.
1: An ocean. Yeah. Like an ocean. I go, I think we got home.

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0: This one reads, pilot walks away uninjured after making flawless emergency ocean landing.
2: Oh, look at that. Lucky man. How about that? Well, don't you think that's like the luckiest person? Ocean landing?
0: Lucky, or he's one of the greatest pilots of all time.
2: I feel like it's pretty awesome. I bet you he gets a lot of girlfriends, you know? He walks away from that. Girls on the beach like, ha!
0: Yeah, if he didn't.
2: Right?
0: If he wasn't good with the ladies before,
2: he is now.
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1: Hey, I think you might be interested in a new, well, I'm calling it a new sport. It's new to us, but it's been going on for 65 years, essentially, in Germany.
2: I mean, I bet you it's been going on even longer, you know? And I bet you it's been going on for decades. And it all started with 1, 2, 3, 4, those words. You know where I'm going with it?
1: 1, 2, 3, 4, let's have a thumb war.
2: Okay, we're going to tell you what's going on in Germany coming up.

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1: Hey, I think you should maybe try to enter in this German thumb war. Is it thumb war? They're calling it finger wrestling championships. And apparently Bavaria has hosted the 65th annual wrestling championship. You have those strong farm hands. I think you could be good at this. They're getting weaker.
2: They're getting weaker as I get older, by the way. I actually had a problem opening a jar the other day, and I had to ask my husband, and I was mortified. I was like, oh, God, I'm a fragile flower now. Look at me. Can't even open up a jar. Because normally you hit the jar on the back, and that sucks the air out. It goes pop, and then you can open up the jar really easy. I feel like my hands, my hand wrestling days may be behind me.
1: I don't know.
2: And you know,
1: it's probably like
2: every person's life. You got to go, I don't think I can finger wrestle anymore.
1: Maybe there's an age in a weight class that we could create.
2: I would love that little age class. Like, oh, old hands go over here. You know what I mean? You ever meet someone and they like shake your hand or you shake their hand and you're like, holy, that's a strong hand.
1: Yeah, dude, I don't mess with old man. You're saying you get old and weak, but they call it old man strength for a reason.
2: Old men and farmers, don't mess with them. They've got like some major strength going on.
1: Well, maybe we need to start doing some American finger wrestling championships over here.

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2: Where did the name MacArthur come from? 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We changed it into this like generational thing where, you know, we each verse was a different generation and all that. But Jamison brought in this thing, and it was like, my name's John MacArthur and I drive a John Deere. That was the original first line. And it was more, his idea was more about just a single farmer. But all that being said, the idea 100% came from Jamison Rogers, and he has a buddy named John MacArthur. So Jameson's going to owe all of his royalties to that guy one day.

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0: We got another awesome and hilarious stand-up comedian here for you. His name is CJ Starr.
2: And there's one thing that he does, I don't know if I would say well, but it's arguing with his wife.
3: I've been with my wife for 20 years. Yeah, you don't have to clap about that. Forget you. No. It's funny, though, you know, because, like, people always ask me questions and stuff. They'd be like, do you argue? I'm like, I don't know why they call them arguments, because R ain't involved. They need to call them herguments, because her gonna win. If there's any dude in here that's won an argument, you've been divorced at least once. Me and my wife have that high-pitch argument, you know what I'm talking about, where you just try to go higher than the person thinking you'd win. She'd be like, who was that chick that was on your Facebook? I said, I don't think someone was on my Facebook. She goes, I don't think there was. I'm like, I don't. By the time we finish, the only person that could hear us is a dog. And he's like, shoot.

0: Madison's Country, Q106. Hey, we're excited for Friday, not because it's just the start of the weekend, but because Joe Nichols is going to be here. He's going to be taking over the whole show.
1: I love you're like, on Monday, we are already thinking about Friday. But we are, because, yes, Joe Nichols is going to be here. He's got a new song, so lots to talk about. So make sure to join us this Friday when Joe takes over.

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0: 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I'm in love, loving on you. Jordan Davis. Buy dirt, find one you can't live without. Thomas Rhett. Country is Luke Bryan, Jason Aldean, Carrie Underwood, Kenny Chesney, Kane Brown, Ashley McBride, Hardy. 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
2: Not only a great country music artist, a great songwriter. I never got to meet her, but she was always really good to me. She sent me things on my birthday, and I had a good friend that was, her mom worked with Dolly, and we just kind of had that relationship, and I never forget when she sent me the Playboy cover picture of her in her little bunny ear suit and signed to John from Dolly, and was like, wow. Then she did a video for me, and she sent a children's book to my girls, and she was just a sweetheart, even from afar. So this one hurts today. 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

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I'm Christy. 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
2: 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As a songwriter, she's one of the greatest to ever do it. I Will Always Love You has always been one of my favorite Dolly songs. 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It's that kind of songwriting and career that gives me something as an artist to look forward to and look up to. 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
2: Yeah, I think it's, I don't know. I can't sing words every night that I didn't write, you know, and feel something. Like, if I'm going to play it in front of, hopefully, you know, 20,000 people, 30,000 people one day, then, like, I want it to be something I went through, you know? And I want them to look at me and be like, okay, that's Hudson. Like, this is something he went through. Or this is something that he... Like, if I'm writing it, it feels more me. And so I think I've written on every single song I've put out so far. And so I think it's important. I don't know. I just hear people talking in public and take those titles into the rooms and we end up writing them. I don't know. I feel like the artist is where a song really takes a route and you create a brand.

I'm Christy. 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

0: 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I'm in love, loving on you. Jordan Davis. 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Thomas Rhett. Country is Luke Bryan, Jason Aldean, Carrie Underwood, Kenny Chesney, Kane Brown, Ashley McBride, Hardy. 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
2: I can't sing Everybody's Welcome, Y'all Just Gotta Act Right in the country music that I make without thinking of Dolly. 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She has not left. 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

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I'm Christy. 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

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I'm Christy. 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

0: 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Time for a farm and agribusiness update. Our Wisconsin powerhouse Jersey breeders really captured the center spotlight at the 158th American Jersey Cattle Association National Convention in Springfield, Missouri. So there were six Young Jersey Breeder Awards available. Wisconsin captured three of the six. Congratulations to the crew at Jazzy Jerseys in Lodi. Sydney Flick and Mitchell Endress, one of the Young Jersey Breeder Award winners. Then there's Tommy Allen from All Lynn Jersey in Reedsburg, another Young Jersey Breeder Award winner. And Corey and Kristen Metcalf of Glacier Edge Dairy in Milton, they also captured the Young Jersey Breeder Award. Congratulations. Job well done. Barrel and block cheese yesterday in Chicago, no movement. The AA butter was down a penny and a quarter, $1.45 a pound. And this morning, the October Class 3 milk that goes into cheese is up to at $17. Madison weather.
1: Cloudy skies with a few peaks of sun, with fog early today with a slight chance of thunderstorms. High temperatures reach up to 91. Southwest winds 5 to 10 miles per hour. 72 tonight, slight chance of thunderstorms. I'm weatherology meteorologist Jennifer Wojcicki. Currently, it's 71 degrees.
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0: Madison's Country, Q106. Time for a farm and agribusiness update. Well, with the harvest just around the corner, it's interesting to note how expensive the harvest is, even if you own some of your own equipment. University of Wisconsin Agriculture Economics released some of their survey data, and it shows, for example, combining. The cost on that will exceed $50 an acre. If you want to haul forages or chop forages, that price tag ranges greatly across the state, but they came in with an average of $780 an hour. And if you want to put some of that manure back on the fields, they say dragline manure applications jumped 17% this year, average service now costing $17.50 per 1,000 gallons of that nutrient. Something to think about. Markets are up in overnight electronic trade, at least for now. December corn's up 3 at 541. November beans up 15 at 1303. July next year wheat up 9, 794 a bushel. Madison weather.
1: Cloudy skies with a few peaks of sun, with fog early today with a slight chance of thunderstorms. High temperatures reach up to 91. Southwest winds 5 to 10 miles per hour. 72 tonight, slight chance of thunderstorms. I'm weatherology meteorologist Jennifer Vujitsky. Currently, it's 71 degrees.
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0: Along with being known for her singing and great stage performances, Ashley McBride is also one of the best songwriters in country music. So what advice would she pass down to someone looking to write their first song?
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2: 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Sometimes we have to get, some songs are cobwebs and we have to get them out of there so they can make room for great songs. 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They're going to be fine. Don't get stuck. 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

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Fish and a whole cast of other characters we consider friends. Madison's Country. Fish with friends. You

0: Elizabeth Mary. How's your face and neck doing today?
1: I'm doing all right. I'm doing okay.
0: You're doing all right? You have a gig tonight? Or were you gigging last night? What are you a gig meister?
1: No, I actually have a little bit of a breath here. I have a few days off, and I'm very excited.
0: What are a few days? Like Monday, yesterday, today, and then...
1: I don't play till Friday, and I'm so excited.
0: Oh,
1: wow.
0: Oh, there you go.
1: I know.
0: The problem is you don't stop. You're putting yourself in the studio. You're working on your new stuff. Is that what you're doing this week other than me?
1: I am. I have a photo shoot today for my new single. So, yeah, it's just gearing up for everything. Sarah? So it's all good stuff.
0: Is that her name, Sarah? Is that with Sarah?
1: Brooke.
0: Brooke. Sarah's our friend.
1: Yeah.
0: Sarah's our friend, the photographer. Brooke.
1: I love Sarah.
0: Brooke Davis.
1: Brooke Davis. That's right.
0: There you go. Just so you know, I listen. Just so you know, I care.
1: You actually listen to me?
0: I listen to you. You know who doesn't listen to me?
1: Who? Me?
0: The medical system. The medical system. Like, I have sleep apnea. My CPAP is so messed up, it's been messing me up. I have two. I've been shuffling them. Like, that's I figured it out over the weekend.
1: I know, like, which seems so silly to me. Like, didn't we talk about your CPAP? Like, do you think this problem would have been solved, like, months ago?
0: I think so. I really do. Well, I mean, that makes more sense. The more I talk, the better my voice gets. Seriously, it's the weirdest thing ever.
1: So you've just been destroying your vocal cords for no reason.
0: Oh, God.
1: Oh, my gosh.
0: God only knows. Just imagine if you want to get
1: makes
0: hypothetical.
1: My voice sound prettier. 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
0: You do sound good. just imagine blowing dry air down your throat for 7 hours. And what would it do every night?
1: Okay, so what you're saying is this week we're going to see an improvement, you think?
0: Hopefully. Look, if you've got the ick, it might say more about you than your date when it comes to dating, the ick.
1: Oh, boy.
0: Yeah, we're going to talk about it next in Three Nugs.
2: Q.

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0: He's a grown man.
1: On cue.
0: Fishing's not that hard.
2: This is Fish with Friends. Shut up and fish. 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
1: Fish with friends, Elizabeth Mary. I got three knocks for you.
2: Yes, you do. Yes, you do.
1: All right. Southwest Airlines flight to Vegas turned into an unexpected wedding when crew members helped a couple tie the knot at 35,000 feet. Once the crew learned the pair were planning to elope, flight attendants organized a ceremony. The crew created a wedding veil and dressed out of toilet paper, made a bouquet from Southwest coffee sticks. There were 178 passengers there to witness, and the captain officiated because he's also an ordained minister.
2: I guess to each their own. That's really crazy.
1: I think it's great. I mean, why not? You're going to Vegas anyway to get married.
2: You can just stand in there like, you know how uneasy you are on a flight? Like,
3: yeah. ladies and gentlemen, do you take our birds back to me for sure? No,
1: yeah.
2: You'd be like, and just like marriage, will experience turbulence along the way.
1: Look at you. Look at you today. Hey, do you know who Leah Remy is?
2: Leah Remy. Is she an actress?
1: Yeah, she's from King of Queens.
2: Yes.
1: The 56-year-old will be joining the Real Housewives of Beverly Hills for its upcoming 16th season.
2: I'm the Housewives of Beverly Hills and the Housewives of OC. That's my jam. Those are my girls.
1: She's going to be on, and her personal life could give the show plenty to work with. She divorced actor Angelo Pagan in 2024 after 21 years of marriage. The two have remained good friends.
2: I love that show.
1: Yeah, she loves it. Yeah, she's all about it. Her longtime friendships include Jennifer Lopez.
2: Oh.
1: So you never know.
2: Name dropping. Yeah, I know, right?
1: Returning cast members, the whole stack. No premiere date hasn't been announced yet. Okay, let's talk about the ick. You know when you're attracted to somebody, then suddenly one thing they do makes you completely turned off?
2: Yeah.
1: Like I was dating a girl named Amanda when I was in high school, and her friend Rhonda told me that Amanda could make herself fart.
2: Oh.
1: And she could fart songs. And she showed me, and I dumped her the next week because it gave me the ick.
2: See, like, I had an ick. I had an ex-boyfriend who swore. Like, every other word was the F-word, and I hated that.
1: I had a girl I really liked, and she did racist slurs. And I was like, I'm out.
2: Yeah.
1: So, psychologists say that reaction is only a natural defense mechanism designed to make us avoid things we find undesirable. Bad hygiene, etc. Here's the interesting part. Sometimes the ick may have more to do with you than them. Experts say people who've been hurt before can subconsciously zero in on some tiny flaw just as a relationship starts becoming more serious. That's interesting. Suddenly being repulsed gives you a convenient reason to create distance. So the message is this. Before dumping someone because of the ick, just ask, did I just learn something important about this person, or am I looking for an excuse to run?
2: I mean, I would run if someone was purposely farting songs. So.
1: Yeah, but she was in tune. So that was good. She was, that was good. Those are your nugs. She was in tune.
4: Cue.

0: Davis. 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Thomas Rhett. Hugh Country is Luke Bryant, Jason Aldean, Carrie Underwood, Kenny Chesney, Kane Brown, Ashley McBride, Hardy. We love our country. 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
1: Not just another Tuesday. A brand new month begins today, September 1st. I'm Jennifer Stevens. Here's what's going on. So keep an eye on the heat today. The National Weather Service has heat index values approaching 100 today and for possibly the rest of this week. Sunshine today, hot, a high 91. More of the same through Friday for all of you summer lovers. You are seen. Well, here's one that we don't hear very often. Too much money? Yep. The Wisconsin State Department of Revenue just finished counting, and it seems that our state's projected surplus could grow to about $3 billion for the current fiscal cycle. The short reason why? Preliminary figures show tax collections are coming in higher than expected and projected. The State Department of Revenue noting this is a preliminary report. It contains unaudited numbers subject to final review by the Comptroller's Office. A new survey from Marquette University Law School just found 46% of Wisconsin voters favor returning the entire surplus back to taxpayers. And Madison, back on Wallet Hub's yearly list of America's happiest cities. We're number 12 this year. We were 7th last year, 4th in 2024. So slipping, but still happy. What's interesting about this compilation is the metrics they use to support the entire point of the happiness index, because other studies have shown an income of $75,000 a year is the sweet spot. Making more doesn't lead to greater happiness. It is therefore understood you should live where you can earn not only a healthy living, but yes, you need all these other things. Things like we have here: parks, short commutes, decent wages, reasonable work hours, good weather, and caring neighbors.
2: Cloudy skies with a few peaks of sun, with fog early today, with a slight chance of thunderstorms. High temperatures reach up to 91. Southwest winds 5 to 10 miles per hour. 72 tonight, slight chance of thunderstorms. I'm weatherology meteorologist Jennifer Wojcicki. Currently 72.
3: Well, with the Green Bay Packers' 53-man roster set, one of the surprises, keeping six receivers, the sixth one being J. Michael Sturtevant. He was an undrafted free agent out of Florida. He won the three-way battle with Isaiah Nair and Will Shepard for that final receiver spot on the team. He joined Christian Watson, Jaden Reed, Matthew Golden, Sky Moore, and Bo Melton on that receiving core. This weekend also saw the Packers trade their third-string quarterback, Kyle McCord, to the Dolphins for a 2028 sixth-round pick. And with their running back, Josh Jacobs, being placed on the NFL's commissioner exempt list, Green Bay made a move to shore up their running back room, training for Pittsburgh's Caleb Johnson. The Packers running backs enter the 2026 season as an inexperienced group led by Marshawn Lloyd and Chris Brooks. Turning to the Badgers, they take on Notre Dame at Lambeau Field this coming Sunday. Head coach Luke Fickell says he wants his quarterback Colton Joseph to just play his game. The Brewers were down in Wrigley, opening up their four-game series against the Cubs last night, and would fall 17-3. Starting pitcher Kyle Harrison would take the loss, going 3 2/3 innings, giving up 10 hits, 9 earned runs while striking out 3. Brewers will look to get back into the win column tonight. First pitch, 6:40. That's your morning sports wrap-up. I'm Ebo.
4: Good morning. Fog in some areas, but we're starting off with no problems on the interstates or Beltline for your Tuesday drive-in. No issues on East Washer downtown, but the left turn lane from southbound Broome Street to John Nolan is closed until next year. Other main routes are at the posted speeds. No crashes or delays. With Q106 traffic, I'm Stacy Kay.
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6: Fish with friends. Okay. Jen wants to talk to us about an air fryer or something. I don't know what's going on with that. That's me. Love in about it. 20 minutes. Text question of the day. It's a great one. Next.
0: Q.

0: Citizens Country, Q106. Fish with friends, Elizabeth Mary. It's the text question of the day.
1: What is something some people think they want until they get it? I love this question. I didn't really think about this question. You got one? You're smirking over there.
0: Oh, yeah. Yeah, I love my answer. I'm proud of this one. I'm
1: ready. You want to go first? You want me to go?
0: Let's let you go first because mine's a little weird. Yours is probably more normal. Elizabeth Mary, today's text question today. What is something some people think they want until they get it? What do you got?
1: I got advice. Like, you think you want someone's advice get it. And then you're like, I shouldn't have asked you.
0: That is a great answer.
1: I feel like I lean on a lot of people and I'm very open. I'm an open book. So I ask people's opinions a lot of times and I'm like, thanks.
0: I drive people nuts with advice, that. Right? You and I are a lot alike. I talk to a lot of people about a lot of different things. Kara, it drives Kara nuts.
1: Okay, I'm curious. What is your answer? What is something some people think they want until they get it? Oh, God.
0: You ready?
1: Dramatic pause. Here we go.
0: Hey, dude, stop the thing.
1: Oh, we're even having a music change up.
0: All right, you ready? You ready for this?
1: I am.
0: Today's text question of the day. One more time, Elizabeth Mary.
1: What is something some people think they want until they get it?
0: My answer? Me. Yeah. Well, you got like something sappy there. Poor me, maybe, or something like that. My answer for today's text question of the day, me. They think they want me. Then they get me. And it's sad.
1: Are you talking in like relationships or like friendships or ever just in general having just.
0: Yes.
1: You know, I mean, I'm not going to lie. You are a lot, Fish. You are a lot.
0: Which is funny because I don't feel like I'm a lot.
1: But. Well, you are, but that's why we love you.
0: You say you're in love with me?
1: No,
0: I heard you say that. I'm going to tell Paul. I knew it. She was. I could tell.
1: Oh, well, we love you. We want all of you, Fish.
0: I knew you were in love with me. I knew you were in love with me because you do this for next to nothing. There's no other logical reason that you would do this.
1: So. I get to hang out with you every single day. It's so much fun.
0: It's a blessing and it's a curse. It also is today's text question of the day. What is something some people think they want until they get it? Two great answers from us. Now it's your turn to be a little bit open. We'll make you anonymous if need be, but text and message via the app.
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2: Good morning. You're waking up in September. Welcome to it. The first day today with a look at what's happening. I'm Jennifer Stevens. The National Weather Service has some hot stuff for us all this week. Watch heat index values could rise near that 100 degree mark for today and tomorrow. Afternoon highs in the 90s, but a gorgeous, bright, sunshiny day ahead for you with your detailed forecast on the way next. In business, this story will hold more sway when it's bitter cold outside, but Dane County Regional Airport announced today, nonstop flights returning for three cities for the fall and winter seasonal travel months. American rebooting their Miami flight service for November through April, and both Sun Country and Breeze Airways, their popular vacation airlines, they resume direct flights for Fort Myers and Phoenix for this winter. Detailed information on these upcoming flights and others, you can visit msnairport.com. Madison Metropolitan School District says the number of students taking advanced placement exams has increased by an unbelievable 48% for this year compared to 5 years ago, and actually an increase in kids taking advanced placement exams and an increase in their qualifying scores. So great news there, everyone. And great news for fashionistas from Walmart as the retailer launches a new purse modeled after their popular rotisserie chickens that they sell at their delis. Limited edition handbags look exactly like the chickens that come in the plastic bags. Same price for both the chickens or the purse. $5.97 a pop. 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Good luck.
3: Cloudy skies with a few peaks of sun, with fog early today with a slight chance of thunderstorms. High temperatures reach up to 91. Southwest winds 5 to 10 miles per hour.

0: or 72 tonight, slight chance of thunderstorms. I'm weatherology meteorologist Jennifer Wojcicki. Right now, 70.
1: Good morning. Fog in some areas for your Tuesday drive-in, but so far, no problems on the interstates or Beltline. No issues on East Washer downtown, but the left turn lane from southbound Broome Street to John Nolan is closed until next year. Other main routes are at the posted speeds. No crashes or delays. With Q106 traffic, I'm Stacey Kay.
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1: Fish with friends. I'm hanging out with my good friends, Jen and Elizabeth Mary, right now. Jen, I have so much stuff that I want to share, but I know you always have better stuff than I do. So I'm like, do you want 1 in 10 people use
2: That's
1: their oven
2: true.
1: For
2: it's
1: storage?
2: It's not a competition, Fish.
1: Did you know 1 in 10 people use their oven for storage? I'll delete that one. You don't like that one.
3: Yes. My mom.
2: That's from Carrie from Sex and the City. Remember, she kept her sweaters in her oven.
1: Oh, my God. That's true, isn't it? That's true.
2: I keep dirty pans in mine until I have time to clean them.
3: Oh, do you really?
1: What?
2: Yeah. What? Don't you judge me, Missy.
1: You put dirty pans in your oven?
2: Well, like if you've made something in a big pan one night and I'm too tired.
1: Pans.
2: What did you think I said?
1: I thought you said pants.
3: My mom always had a pan with oil in it ready for making eggs.
2: So that's I like that.
1: I thought you said dirty pants. P-A-N-T-S. I'm like, why are you putting dirty pants in the oven? Like, oh, my God. Okay.
2: You know, I have my roommate right now, right?
1: I was chided
2: the other night because he was trying to make something and he preheated the oven and I had stuff in there. I almost swore I had stuff in there. And he's that's not normal. People don't keep stuff in their oven. I'm like, well, in this house they do. So.
1: Well, it's your house.
2: There you go.
1: He's a guest. I mean, by the way, he's a guest. Yeah. So like,
2: start acting like one. No cooking.
1: What about your male guests? Are they making you go to their house now?
2: No, nobody. Wait, hey, you just tricked me. Nobody's allowed to cook at my house but me because men are pigs. I'm sorry. They have to use every pan in the house to boil water. They have to use.
3: You're actually pan. Not.
2: I need
3: wrong.
2: These tongs to boil this water. I need to get spaghetti sauce on your wall.
3: What did you cook, babe? Like, there's many dishes.
2: Wait, nobody's allowed to cook here except me.
1: You're cooking with thongs?
2: I'm just saying. Tongs. I was being sarcastic.
1: Fish, do you cook?
2: I've never seen. You used to make stuff.
1: I make stuff.
3: He makes chicken. There's like three things.
2: I make chicken.
1: I make tacos. Tacos. Right? And I make spaghetti.
2: Do you enjoy cooking? Do you like it? Is it pleasant for you?
1: It's okay. I need to get into it more. I need to get healthier. I just inherited an air fryer.
2: Okay.
3: You guys, I'm obsessed with my air fryer.
2: I'm the only person on the planet that doesn't have one.
1: Yeah, I know. Well, that guy can
3: We could do a whole show on air fryer because I love...
2: I want to know. I don't like stuff on my counter, though, and I don't like to have to get something out to use it.
3: Right. But mine looks cute. I made mine look cute. It's on my counter.
1: All right, well, do this for me, Elizabeth Mary. Go play with your air fryer for just a little bit. I don't mean it to be disrespectful.
3: You go play with your air fryer.
1: Well, Jen and I are going to do Country Courthouse. It's actually next.
4: Q.

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2: So today for Country Courthouse, we've got Greg the plaintiff and Chris the defendant. Now, Greg and Chris met in the sub, hanging out while Chris was walking his dog. What's the dog's name, Greg, that Chris was walking?
3: The dog's name is Wiley. He's a shepherd dingo mix.
2: What the heck does that look like? A shepherd dingo mix?
3: It looks like a coyote.
2: Oh, cool.
3: That's
2: okay.
3: That's why I think Chris named him Wiley, because Wiley Coyote.
2: Chris, does that make a little bit of sense?
4: Yeah, no, that was it.
2: Okay, that's 100%. Chris doesn't sound that happy right now. But Greg, we need to talk about your daughter, Bailey. Because your daughter, Bailey, when you met Chris while he was walking the dog, instantly fell in love. Is that accurate?
3: Instantly. And I think it was a mutual love affair. Wiley, you know, really took a liking to Bailey. And it was, you know, Wiley was Chris's dog at the time. But it was clear that Bailey really wanted the dog.
2: So what happens to get Bailey the dog with Chris and everything else? Kick me the story here today as the plaintiff, Greg, for Country Courthouse. What happened from the point that you guys met? And you guys were kind of buddy-ish? You got along well?
3: Yeah, I mean, like you said, we met in our subdivision. We would go out for walks, and we'd run into Chris all the time, and we'd throw the ball for Wiley and get along really well. But Chris actually had to move down to Atlanta for work, and Bailey really wanted Wiley.
2: Yep.
3: And, you know, Bailey is, you know, of an age where she needs to start having more responsibility and understand what it means to have an animal. So I told her that she could take the dog because it would actually work out for both of us.
2: Okay.
3: If she paid him $50 for the dog.
2: So and, Bailey, your daughter, gave Chris $50 for this dog. Chris, so far, this story 100% accurate?
4: Yeah, so far.
2: Okay, so Chris, again, sounding relatively annoyed here for Country Courthouse. Chris, and you currently are in Atlanta, right?
4: Decatur, just right outside Atlanta.
2: You guys met, you lived in Verona, so you lived in the subdivision, and you met, and you hit it off. Okay, so she gives you $50 for the dog, which I think is really cute. And a good lesson, Greg, what's going on right now where you've reached out to us today at Country Courthouse, and you want the click of six to deliberate on this and settle this case?
3: So, you know, it was going fine, but a couple weeks after we got the dog, we took the dog to the vet, and it turns out Wiley has a heart condition.
2: Oh.
3: And Chris never mentioned anything about this. And in order to make, and he's a young dog, so we, you know, we want to do what we can to keep him alive because he's got a lot of great energy and everything, but like, it's going to cost about $1,000 to keep him on meds and have this operation that he needs.
4: I mean, just to throw this out here, I mean, didn't I give you a bunch of medication when I left the dog with you? I mean, didn't you kind of put two and two together that the dog took a bunch of meds?
2: Okay, so
3: we thought that they were vitamins, and you didn't tell us anything about a pre-existing heart condition.
4: Vitamins?
3: We did not
2: Hold on, guys. Chris, hold on a sec. Your time's going to be in a second. Clearly, okay, so this is interesting. So, Greg, what do you want? It's going to be $1,000 with the meds and all this stuff. Wiley's got a heart condition. What are you looking for? Do you want him to give you $1,000? Do you want him to, what do you want?
3: I at least want him to split the cost with us because he didn't tell us about the condition.
2: Okay.
3: He gave us what we thought were vitamins. We didn't replenish them because we were given no instructions. And we just feel like, you know, I feel like Bailey has done the right thing all along here. We've done right by Chris to take on his dog when he was moving. The least he can do is share that expense with us.
2: Okay.
3: For a condition that he knew and did not disclose to us.
2: Okay, so that is really your case today for Country Courthouse. We'll find out. We'll hear from Chris, our defendant, next.
0: Q. New truck.

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2: So, we have Greg and Chris. Now, we've learned already, Greg and his 10-year-old daughter, Bailey, fell in love with Wiley the dog. Apparently, Bailey noticed something was wrong with the dog. Chris, by the way, sold the dog to Greg's daughter for $50. Chris originally, though, was going to give the dog Greg, right? And you made your daughter pay.
3: Yes, I wanted her to use her allowance and
2: learn the lesson.
3: Show some responsibility.
2: Well, we've learned a little bit more, Chris. We've learned that Wiley apparently has a heart condition, and basically, Greg's looking for $1,000 or $500 to kind of split the cost of all the things going on with your former dog, Wiley. What do you think is the defendant today for Country Courthouse, Chris?
3: I mean, it's his dog now. I mean, here's the thing. I said this earlier. I mean, I gave him the heart meds that Wiley takes. I gave him Heart Guard, which is a preventative, which we still have him. Like, we gave him all this stuff that, like, I mean, every dog has some kind of, like, medical issue. I've never had a dog that wasn't on some kind of medication. Like, that's just the deal. I don't know.
4: Objection. Like, every dog has to take Heart Guard and Tick Guard and flea meds and things like that. It's like aspirin for humans. That does not imply any kind of condition. Something like that should have been discussed with us before
3: we took on the bottle of pills I gave you said, it says it on there. It says give once a day with food for heart condition. I mean, like, it's so obvious. I just don't understand what you missed about this.
2: Greg, you said you thought those were vitamins or
4: what? Yes.
2: Okay, so
4: I mean, it's very small print. It's like it might as well be in another language because it's not, you know, it's
2: you're not a vet.
4: Like something that, you know, like, hey, you watch my house and you don't tell me that you have
2: to wait, order in the court. Hold on, Greg. Order in the court.
4: I don't water your plants.
2: Greg,
4: your plants
2: Greg,
4: die.
2: Greg.
4: It's like you tell me.
2: Greg, hold on. Chris, this is your time. Greg is steaming. Okay, Greg. We got to hear from Chris, the defendant today. Greg is starting to get worked up. 10-year-old daughter, Bailey. Chris, more or less, it's time to go to the jury on this one, I think. Just give me 10 seconds of your case here.
3: If I sold him a car and then he had to bring the car in for issues that the car had, would I have to pay for half of all the issues? You know what I mean? If you sell somebody something, they buy it, and then it's theirs. The person who sold it, they're out. Any issues that the thing has, it's on the person who has it. So this is ridiculous.
2: Okay, quick question for you, Chris, because you could have just kind of hit it and quit it and moved on, right? Somebody just texted in, you live in Atlanta. Like, why are you even doing Country Courthouse today all the way from Atlanta?
3: Because, I mean, I really like Greg when we live there, and his daughter is sweet, this is just, it's crazy. I just want him to, like, understand what I'm talking about here.
2: Okay, so Chris is clearly passionate about his. Greg, you're clearly passionate about yours. So now we need to hear from the jury. Jury, it's time. The deliberation begins now. Country Courthouse, where are you going to go with this one? Greg's the plaintiff, Chris the defendant.
0: We've heard from the plaintiff. We've heard from the defendant. Now it's time for you to decide. Country Courthouse jury deliberation starts now. Let us know what you think. Text or call 608-321-1063. Country Courthouse on Fish with Friends. Q106.

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1: Good morning. It's Tuesday, the first day of September, with a look at what's happening today. I'm Jennifer Stevens. So a hot week ahead for our first full week of the brand new month. Normally more like fall, but the National Weather Service with a heads up. Keep an eye on the heat index and their values. It could be a few areas in a few days this week reaching heat index values of 100 degrees. We'll keep you updated right here, and your full detailed forecast is set to follow. And coincidentally, a headline in the Washington Post today, this summer, a quote, near lock to become the nation's warmest on record. The newspaper reporting this summer, the summer of 2026, is on track now to surpass the country's average temperature record set during the Dust Bowl in the summer of 1936. They also point out a concerning trend, with 5 out of the 10 warmest summers on record in the contiguous U.S. have occurred in the past decade. Madison Metropolitan School District proudly announcing new results from the 2025-26 school year for students taking advanced placement exams. And this current year shows an increase in the number of students taking the exam itself and earning qualifying scores. Great job, everyone. And Dane County Regional Airport announcing several nonstop flights returning for 3 destinations for the fall and winter months ahead. Americans bringing back their nonstop run to Miami. And then we have 2 popular vacation airlines, Breezeway Airways and Sun Country, resuming seasonal travel to and from Fort Myers and Phoenix. You can check flight info at msnairport.com.
2: Cloudy skies with a few peaks of sun, with fog early today with a slight chance of thunderstorms. High temperatures reach up to 91. Southwest winds 5 to 10 miles per hour. 72 tonight, slight chance of thunderstorms. I'm weatherology meteorologist Jennifer Wojcicki. Right now, 70.
3: Well, with the Green Bay Packers' 53-man roster set, one of the surprises, keeping 6 receivers, the 6th one being J. Michael Sturtevant. He was an undrafted free agent out of Florida. He won the 3-way battle with Isaiah Nair and Will Shepard for that final receiver spot on the team. He joined Christian Watson, Jaden Reed, Matthew Golden, Sky Moore, and Bo Melton on that receiving core. This weekend also saw the Packers trade their 3rd-string quarterback, Kyle McCord, to the Dolphins for a 2028 6th-round pick. And with their running back, Josh Jacobs, being placed on the NFL's commissioner exempt list, Green Bay made a move to shore up their running back room, trading for Pittsburgh's Caleb Johnson. The Packers running backs enter the 2026 season as an inexperienced group led by Marshawn Lloyd and Chris Brooks. Turning to the Badgers, they take on Notre Dame at Lambeau Field this coming Sunday. Head coach Luke Fickell says he wants his quarterback Colton Joseph to just play his game. The Brewers were down in Wrigley, opening up their 4-game series against the Cubs last night, and would fall 17-3. Starting pitcher Kyle Harrison would take the loss, going 3 2/3 innings, giving up 10 hits, 9 earned runs while striking out 3. Brewers will look to get back into the win column tonight. First pitch, 6:40. That's your morning sports wrap-up. I'm Ebo.
4: Good morning. There was an accident on the westbound Beltline at West Broadway, and that's been blocking the right lane, causing a delay back to Stoughton Road. And eastbound is backed up to John Nolan. Already congestion starting up inbound in the construction zone on John Nolan. And keep in mind, the left turn lane from southbound Broome Street to John Nolan is closed. Other main routes at the posted speeds.
5: So today for Country Courthouse, we've got Greg and Chris. Bailey is Greg's daughter. She's 10. So Bailey and Greg fall in love with Chris's dog, Wiley, who apparently looks like Wiley Coyote. Chris would walk the dog. Chris lived in their sub, right? Well, Chris didn't really want to take the dog with him. And he said he actually became buddies with Greg. And he's like, Greg, do you want this dog? You know, do you want to take him? Bailey loves Wiley if you want. And Greg's like, yes. And he's like, Greg's like, how much? Well, Chris is like, you can have the dog for free. More power to you. Greg says, no, Bailey's got to pay something. He's like, dude, whatever. Have her give me $5. Gives 50. Okay, there you go. Greg, Chris gives all the stuff, all the pills and all the whatnots. And apparently there's some kind of heart condition, right? But he gave all these heart pills and all the stuff and gave all the instructions on how to give them. But Greg didn't read the pill box. Greg is very confused. He's clearly never owned a dog before. Greg wants Chris to give him $1,000. To cover lifespan health issues with dog. Should Chris, the defendant, give Greg, the plaintiff, $1,000? Well, Christine said it was Greg and Bailey's responsibility to ask any and all questions before purchasing the dog. Maggie, what are you thinking? Thanks for holding, by the way. What are you thinking?
6: Well, I'm thinking that Chris maybe shouldn't have assumed that Greg was going to dig through the bag of things he handed him with his dog.
5: Well, I mean, okay.
6: Should have been a bit more upfront.
5: So you're siding with Greg 110%.
6: Absolutely. I mean, come on. You're excited about the dog. Your little daughter is excited about it. And, oh, this is going to be great. I mean, when somebody hands you a bag of leash and dog food, you don't immediately go through it to make sure there's major red flags.
5: Okay. Well, even though it's been a little over a month, you're still siding with Greg. I'm going to mark that down. Thank you so much for the call today.
6: Yeah. Thanks, Fish.
5: All right. Another text says, if he didn't disclose the health issue upon sale of the pet, that is complete crap and he should be held accountable. I mean, this is really close. Oh, wow. Chris, he was shady. That's what Linnea said. Brother in Pain said, I'm on Greg's side. Heart guard is for heartworm. No indication of a heart condition. Okay. So Chris is actually starting to lose here, Athena. Athena, who are you going to side with?
7: Definitely Chris.
5: Oh, okay. Why?
7: My uncle sold my cousin a car, and then a couple months later, the car stopped working.
5: Like 11?
7: And it's like, yeah, but it's kind of like, well, he bought the car. Like, it's yours now. Like, the dog is Greg's now. It's been a month. He spelled it out for him. He gave him the medication. He gave him heart medication. I would assume that means the dog has something wrong with its heart, you know?
5: So you're saying, Chris, like, no money at all. Shouldn't give him any money at all.
7: No, I don't think so. I just feel like it's a good lesson for Greg's daughter, too, you know? Oh. Read the fine print.
5: Okay. Maybe Bailey. Yeah, Bailey's learning to read the fine print on this one for sure. Hey, thanks so much for the call today, Athena. You have a great day.
7: Thanks, you too. Bye.
5: Text. This should have been discussed. Greg should have asked if the dog had any issues, but Chris should have told Greg. I think he should pay now and not again. One and done. All right, Greg is starting to win country courthouse today. We're still going to hear more from the jury. We'll give you the verdict here in a minute. But let me set it up. Greg and Chris. Chris is walking his dog in his subdivision a year or two ago. Greg and his daughter Bailey fall in love with the dog. Chris now lives in Atlanta. He had to move there for work or a new job or whatever. And he offered to give the dog to Greg and Bailey. Greg insists to Bailey pay $50. Now there's all these heart conditions. Chris is like, well, gosh, it was in the stuff. Where do you fall today for country courthouse? Keep them coming, and we'll find out who won country courthouse in just a few.
0: Deliberations have ended. The decision is next. Country courthouse on Fish with Friends, Q106.

0: Madison's Country Q106. Fish with Friends in Country Courthouse. We have Greg and Chris. Greg is our plaintiff and Chris is our defendant. So Greg and his daughter Bailey bought for $50. Greg, make sure Bailey paid $50 to buy this pup Wiley, who is a dingo scratcher shepherd mix. What is it again, Greg?
1: You had it right. The scratcher. I'm not sure where you got that from.
0: Oh, so it's dingo shepherd.
1: He's a shepherd dingo mix. Yeah, he looks like a coyote. His name is Wiley. One of Chris's better decisions, naming the dog.
0: Okay, well, Chris, on the phone with us as well right now, moved to Atlanta, sold the dog. Chris did not let them know the dog had a heart problem, but Chris did give a bunch of heart pills. First off, Chris, why are you even on the air with us today? Because you're in Atlanta. What was the reason? What's your reasoning here?
2: Greg's a good dude, and you know, I always liked Bailey, and you know, I thought it was a nice thing to have her have the dog, but, like, I mean, I really want him to understand that, like, once, you know, and maybe he should teach his daughter this, like, once you buy something, it's yours. And if you wanted to teach her responsibility, like, this is a great way to do that.
0: Hey, you know, it's interesting. Before you get all upset, Greg, I know you're laughing right there. This was no slam dunk by any means, Greg, because they agreed with him. This is a good lesson. Chris is not responsible for it. If Chris wanted to throw something your way, it'd be nice. But that being said, Greg, you lost Country Courthouse.
1: Yeah, that's really unfortunate. I think that, you know, that's really sad. I think the only lesson that my daughter's learning is, like, don't trust anybody, and anybody can screw you over at any time, even somebody that you think is trustworthy.
0: Wow.
1: I think it's a good thing that he's out of the state.
0: Wow.
1: But honestly, like, you know, the vet told me it would cost maybe a quarter of the cost to just put the dog down, and I would hate to break Bailey's heart.
0: Oh, wow.
1: Doing that. I wonder if Chris would have any remorse if we wound up doing that.
2: Great. $1,000 for a heart operation is like nothing. I mean, have you ever seen dog bills before? I do get that there.
0: To
2: the vet so many times, like, it's $1,000 is nothing. You're getting off great.
1: Maybe for somebody who knew about the condition ahead of time, I mean, handing somebody heart pills in a box.
0: That's some leverage, man. Okay, guys, here's the deal. Yeah. You guys should really talk more if you want off the air. I've got to wrap up this courthouse. Greg, I'm sorry for the loss. Chris, congratulations on the win. And frankly, I would wish that you could figure something out. Man. Thanks for sharing your story, though, today, guys. And boy, are the texts blowing up.
1: Can't you veto or something?
0: Yeah, like, even, but the reality, brother, is, hey, I can break a tie, is the rule that I kind of established when I set up Country Courthouse. But the reality is, Chris is going to do what he wants, and Greg, you're going to do what you want. I just hope you don't put the dog down. Like, we're already starting to get texts on that one. Guys, I wish you the best of luck. Thank you for sharing your stories today for Country.
1: I'm just disappointed.
0: I get it.
2: I'm not, man. Fish, I still listen to the show in Atlanta. I got the app down here. I'm thrilled. This is great. I'm glad to be here with you, bud.
1: Yeah, I mean, I'm going to keep listening. But,
0: well, that's good. Like, I'm not, yeah, okay.
1: You know, I just think that people need to, you know, get with it a little more. I'm disappointed in my fellows.
0: Your fellows.
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2: Not just another Tuesday. A brand new month begins today, September 1st. I'm Jennifer Stevens. Here's what's going on. So keep an eye on the heat today. The National Weather Service has heat index values approaching 100 today and for possibly the rest of this week. Sunshine today, hot, a high 91. More of the same through Friday for all of you summer lovers. You are seen. Well, here's one that we don't hear very often. Too much money? Yep. The Wisconsin State Department of Revenue just finished counting, and it seems that our state's projected surplus could grow to about $3 billion for the current fiscal cycle. The short reason why? Preliminary figures show tax collections are coming in higher than expected and projected. The State Department of Revenue noting this is a preliminary report. It contains unaudited numbers subject to final review by the Comptroller's Office. A new survey from Marquette University Law School just found 46% of Wisconsin voters favor returning the entire surplus.

0: plus back to taxpayers. And Madison, back on Wallet Hub's yearly list of America's happiest cities. We're number 12 this year. We were 7th last year, 4th in 2024. So slipping, but still happy. What's interesting about this compilation is the metrics they use to support the entire point of the happiness index, because other studies have shown an income of $75,000 a year is the sweet spot. Making more doesn't lead to greater happiness. It is therefore understood you should live where you can earn not only a healthy living, but yes, you need all these other things. Things like we have here: parks, short commutes, decent wages, reasonable work hours, good weather, and caring neighbors.
1: Cloudy skies with a few peaks of sun, with fog early today, with a slight chance of thunderstorms. High temperatures reach up to 91. Southwest winds 5 to 10 miles per hour. 72 tonight, slight chance of thunderstorms. I'm weatherology meteorologist Jennifer Wojcicki. Right now, 72.
2: Good morning. An earlier accident on the westbound Beltline at West Broadway has been blocking the right lane, causing a delay all the way back to the interstate, and that may still be an issue. Peak traffic time now, too, with pockets of congestion on the northbound interstate between 94 and 151. Brake lights in the construction zone on John Nolan, 151 south approaching the interstate, and westbound K at 12 in Ashton. Plus traffic light and construction congestion starting up downtown on East Wash, Capitol Square, and campus. With Q106 traffic, I'm Stacy Kay.
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1: Fish with friends. Elizabeth Mary, it's been in weeks since Dolly Parton passed away. So sad. So many amazing tributes. Like, you know, even Harry Styles did a whole thing. All these artists have put pictures online, songs and whatever. I picked my favorite from the past week.
2: Okay.
1: I want to share it with you real quick. Are you ready? Chris Stapleton.
2: Ready.

0: so good. 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
1: Love him.
0: Yeah. Mr. Stapleton, Dolly Parton, I will always love you. Dolly Parton, missed. It's been a week. Tracy Lee, I'm sure we'll talk more about it tomorrow in the Nashville Tea.
2: Q.

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2: Fish with friends. Okay, we got a busy hour ahead of us. Today's text question today is, what's something some people think they want until they get it? We're going to share those answers with you in a little over 20 minutes from right now. But Jen has asked me to do her a favor. A lot of Jen today. It's good. We're enjoying having her with us. It's good to see she's back, bouncing on her ball. Jen, you wanted a survey. I got a survey. We're going to do it next year.
0: Q.

0: Trish has a ton of great friends. Elizabeth Mary, Jen Stevens, Tracy the Tea Spiller, and Jake the Trainer.
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0: Madison's Country, Q106.
1: Fish with Friends. Jen says she has something, but she just said to me off the air, I want a really good survey. I need a good survey.
2: Who doesn't like a poll? I love a poll.
3: I didn't shoplift the pootie.
1: Now, listen, I want you to, that's from Jerry Maguire. That's Tom Cruise.
3: What? Didn't shoplift the pootie.
1: In a survey, Jen, you said you wanted a survey, and I have one for you because I'm always
2: ready
1: for Jen.
2: Careful what you wish for.
1: Hey, no, dude, let's do the fish poll thing inside. There we go. Thank you. In a survey, 33% of people admit that they have remained silent when a cashier failed to ring up an item during a checkout. 30% of Americans said they shoplifted. That's up from significantly. In 2024, that was 23%.
3: I didn't shoplift the pootie.
1: Okay. So, 3 in 10 Americans admit to shoplifting. First question, Elizabeth Mary, did you ever shoplift when you were a kid, and what did you take? Or an adult?
2: I don't think I've ever shoplifted, even as a kid.
1: No? Really?
2: No.
1: Jen did. I'll bet you Jen did. She grew up in Detroit.
2: The only time I could think of where something happened to me as an adult was I was trying to buy a duvet cover at Yonkers. Y'all remember Yonkers?
1: Yeah.
2: Return and buy something, and I worked retail, so I knew she was doing it wrong, and she was giving me back way more money, and I argued it 3 times, and she told me I was wrong. I was not wrong. She gave me back too much money.
1: Wow.
2: But I let it go because I literally argued with her till I was blue in the face, and so then I was like, whatever.
1: If a cashier is ringing something through and it doesn't, like, they screw it up and they miss it.
2: Yeah.
1: Will you stop and tell them?
4: She just said she did.
1: No, I'm probably. Like,
2: yeah, I would. I tried.
1: Jen, would you? I know Jen would.
4: I've never, ever literally or physically stolen anything in my life, even as a child. Wait, is that something children do? Another thing about rotten kids, why I don't have any.
1: Yeah,
2: they do. Well, I think they don't understand, like, things are money. My God. Yeah, but no, like I don't think I've ever stolen either.
4: No, but I also have, this has been very recent, like within the past year with me. This is terrible that I'm admitting this. I'm already going to hell. Now, though, I would never, like, I think I got out somewhere I had thrown something in the buggy in the cart up by my handbag and I didn't go back inside. I'm like, I couldn't care less. Isn't
2: can I
4: terrible?
2: Stop you really quick?
1: That's true.
2: A buggy? Yeah. A buggy?
1: It's a cart. She's calling it the buggy.
2: Is that a northern thing?
4: Like, so I don't know. It's an old person.
2: Okay.
4: I would never, if somebody, like Fish just said, if you're in the checkout and they miss something, I would never say anything.
1: So you stole.
4: Isn't that terrible? Yeah.
1: No, that's not terrible. That's just life. That's the world that we live in
4: today. It's not stealing. It's not
1: aware. You guys never took anything when you were.
2: It's being not aware.
1: When you were a kid.
4: What about you, Fish? Fish, if you get on the parking lot, you're going to bring something back in?
1: No. I'm going to keep it. I'm going to take it. You never took anything when you were a kid? I remember when my mother busted me.
4: And she knocked on my door.
1: I'd taken a Snickers bar and a Milky Way bar from 7-Eleven. And my mom was like, Fish, I'm going to tell you right now, Fish, you need to go back. You need to give them money for that. You need to learn. And I was like, Mom, I'm sorry, Mom. I just want to. That's how spot on impression me as a kid.
4: She told you that?
1: Yeah.
2: I'm sure she didn't say, I'll just take you home and give you one of the cheeseburgers in the freezer.
1: Yeah, she did have cheeseburgers in her freezer. Which
4: Where
1: is
4: did
1: not
4: that
1: slang.
4: Come from?
1: That's a true story. This is great. I'll tell you that another time. Okay.
4: Oh, my God.
1: Look, here's the deal. Today's text question of the day. What is something some people think they want until they get it? Text in, message via the app. Your answer is going to be in about 20 minutes.
4: Everything.
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1: Good morning. You're waking up in September. Welcome to it. The first day today with a look at what's happening. I'm Jennifer Stevens. The National Weather Service has some hot stuff for us all this week. Watch heat index values could rise near that 100-degree mark for today and tomorrow. Afternoon highs in the 90s, but a gorgeous, bright, sunshiny day ahead for you with your detailed forecast on the way next. In business, this story will hold more sway when it's bitter cold outside, but Dane County Regional Airport announcing today nonstop flights returning for three cities for the fall and winter seasonal travel months. American rebooting their Miami flight service for November through April, and both Sun Country and Breeze Airways, their popular vacation airlines, they resume direct flights for Fort Myers and Phoenix for this winter. Detailed information on these upcoming flights and others, you can visit msnairport.com. Madison Metropolitan School District says the number of students taking advanced placement exams has increased by an unbelievable 48% for this year compared to 5 years ago. And actually, an increase in kids taking advanced placement exams and an increase in their qualifying scores. So great news there, everyone. And great news for fashionistas from Walmart as the retailer launches a new purse modeled after their popular rotisserie chickens that they sell at their delis. Limited edition handbags look exactly like the chickens that come in the plastic bags. Same price for both the chickens or the purses, $5.97 a pop. 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
2: Slight chance for storms and foggy early today. Otherwise, sunshine mixed with clouds at times. High temperatures reach up to 91. West winds 5 to 10 miles per hour. Partly cloudy skies. Tonight, slight chance of thunderstorms, 72. I'm weatherology meteorologist Jennifer Wojcicki. Currently, it's 74 degrees.
3: Well, with the Green Bay Packers' 53-man roster set, one of the surprises, keeping six receivers, the 6'1", being J. Michael Sturtevant. He was an undrafted free agent out of Florida. He won the three-way battle with Isaiah Nair and Will Shepard for that final receiver spot on the team. He joined Christian Watson, Jaden Reed, Matthew Golden, Sky Moore, and Bo Melton on that receiving core. This weekend also saw the Packers trade their third-string quarterback, Kyle McCord, to the Dolphins for a 2028 sixth-round pick. And with their running back, Josh Jacobs, being placed on the NFL's commissioner exempt list, Green Bay made a move to shore up their running back room, trading for Pittsburgh's Caleb Johnson. The Packers running backs enter the 2026 season as an inexperienced group led by Marshawn Lloyd and Chris Brooks. Turning to the Badgers, they take on Notre Dame at Lambeau Field this coming Sunday. Head coach Luke Fickell says he wants his quarterback Colton Joseph to just play his game. The Brewers were down in Wrigley, opening up their four-game series against the Cubs last night, and would fall 17-3. Starting pitcher Kyle Harrison would take the loss, going 3 2/3 innings, giving up 10 hits, 9 earned runs while striking out 3. Brewers will look to get back into the win column tonight. First pitch, 6:40. That's your morning sports wrap-up. I'm Ebo.
4: Good morning. The earlier accident on the westbound Beltline at West Broadway was just cleared, but traffic has been backed up to the interstate and is still recovering. Still some congestion on the northbound interstate between 94 and 151. Brake lights in the construction zone on John Nolan, southbound Stoughton Road approaching the Beltline, and westbound K at 12 and Ashton. Plus traffic light and construction congestion downtown on Eastwash, Capitol Square, and campus. With Q106 traffic, I'm Stacy Kay.
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6: He's in, Jen. 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
7: Fished with friends, Miss Elizabeth, Mary, and I hanging out with Jen. A lot to do. She wants to talk to us about fashion or something in about 20 minutes or so. But right now, Elizabeth, it's all about today's text question of the day.
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0: Q.

0: Madison's Country, Q106. Fish with Friends, today's text question of the day.
1: What is something some people think they want until they get it?
0: Now, Elizabeth, Mary, and I earlier, we were just chiming away, and I said me.
1: I loved your answer, actually.
0: I said me. I can be a little bit of a handful, and I'm something. I'm unique, that's for sure. That being said, though, you know, at least I'm an open book, right? Anyway.
1: You are an open book.
0: Well, mostly. Yeah. What is something people think they want until they get it? Your answer I love, though, as well. Advice. Because sometimes people will give you that advice and you're like, what?
1: I know. Especially being a parent. Like, you get the most unsolicited advice. Are you impressed that I use that big word? I am, by the way.
0: Oh, my God.
1: Yeah, I just didn't crack myself some days. So, no, yes, advice.
0: It's not about us, though. It's about you. The text question of the day, what is something some people think they want until they get it?
2: So this is the biggest cliche ever, and I recognize that. So just going in with that preface, money, money, and then more money. You think you want this thing because obviously it creates freedom and all the stuff, but then you get this thing and the world takes over and what you spend it on becomes not even your own choices anymore.
0: Okay, well, with that being said, then if you make a bunch of money in the future and you want to hook Elizabeth, Mary, and I up, we will take care of that for you. Like, we got you.
2: You'll take the L. Thank
0: yeah,
2: you.
0: We got you. Yes, we'll do that for you. Seriously. Yeah. All right, Elizabeth, Mary, let's go through some of these answers for today's text question of the day, which is what is something some people think they want until, well, they get it?
1: These are great answers. Pets. That's a great answer. Some people are so irresponsible when it comes to pets. Couldn't agree with you more because I don't think it is like having a kid. Oh, God, here we go.
0: I love Freddy the dog. He's awesome. He's my buddy.
1: But it's a kid.
0: But it's sometimes like, oh, my God. I miss my freedom. I got talked into this and, man, he was kind of, yeah, I love him.
1: A lot of people could relate to that for sure. Someone said a high paying, stressful job. I get that. Preach. You want the money, but yeah, the stress, is it worth it? Oh my gosh. Cindy, I can't even agree with you more. Bangs. You're a dude. Yes. I have the urge to cut my bangs. And then like a week later, I'm like, why? I am not saying this one.
0: Okay, this is the text question today. What is something some people think they want until they get it? Why?
1: I'm not. Okay, it's a sixth one down. You can read it.
0: Hold on.
1: I'm not reading it.
0: On your copy, the list that you put together on that page that we share? It's the sixth one down? Okay.
1: Yeah, I'm not reading it.
0: That's true. It's true.
1: Are you gonna read it?
0: I used to call it balloon animals. What do you call it?
1: Confetti.
0: All right.
1: Sounds much nicer.
0: Confetti. Let's go ahead and stop the music. All right. So, she calls it confetti. I would say the answer is question is what's something some people think they want until they get it. Someone that like you know how you've ever seen like crazy eyes or like maybe a quote unquote crazy. Like, she's a little bit nuts. Like she's a little bit off, but there's an edge about her. That type of confetti from that person where it's escalated. Oh, was that good?
1: Yeah, I wasn't going to read that one. I feel like he like...
0: He's right. I'm not going to lie. You got to find the happy end. But if you can ever find the unicorn... I would like to say
1: I'm a unicorn.
0: The unicorn that's not crazy and that... God bless you. Is there a website for that? We got to move on. I'm running out of time. Okay. Oof. Is it hot in here?
1: That's why I threw it to you. I wasn't going to read it.
0: Something some people think they want until they get it. What's your answer?
3: I would say fame. I think I've heard, not from anyone like super famous, but from, some friends I have that are musicians and stuff. Even just a little bit, if you're not like a really extroverted person, you might not enjoy that.
0: Yeah.
1: I get that.
0: My old air partner had her, somebody really liked her shoes that she was wearing when she was in a stall in a bathroom at a bar, and they tried to take them off her feet. They thought that they were friends and they could just see them. They weren't going to steal them. They wanted to hold them, but it was like she was trying to go little potty and they tried to steal her shoes.
1: Did they know it was her?
0: Yeah. Yeah, they did. What? And yeah, they thought, oh my God, Connie, we want to see your shoes. Yeah, it was really weird. That's when she was like, well, I'm going to move now. So, yeah.
3: Yeah, right. It's like, and that's enough.
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14: This is an important notice to all U.S. taxpayers. 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

0: 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Madison weather.
1: Slight chance for storms and foggy early today. Otherwise, sunshine mixed with clouds at times. High temperatures reach up to 91. West winds 5 to 10 miles per hour. Partly cloudy skies. Tonight, slight chance of thunderstorms, 72. I'm weatherology meteorologist Jennifer Kuchitsky. Currently, it's 74 degrees.
2: Good morning. There may still be pockets of congestion on the westbound Beltline as traffic recovers from the previously cleared accident at West Broadway. Brake lights on westbound University at Midvale Boulevard, southbound Stoughton Road approaching the Beltline, and in the construction zone on John Nolan. Plus traffic light and construction congestion downtown on East Wash Capitol Square and campus. Other main routes at the posted speeds, no crashes or delays. With Q106 traffic, I'm Stacey Kay.
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0: Madison's Country, Q106. Fish with Friends, hanging out with my good friends, Elizabeth, Mary, and Jen right now. Jenny, what is going on, girl?
1: Now, when you think of fashion, you think of Elizabeth, Mary, and I, right?
0: 100%.
1: Yes.
0: You guys are something. That's for sure.
1: If I gave you two ding-dongs, 8,723 guesses about who made Vanity Fair's best dress list. Oh, this music is actually apropos. If I gave you all the guesses in the world, you would never get. In fact, when I tell you whom is on the list, you won't even, you'll say, Jen, that's not true.
0: Post Malone.
1: No, Post Malone.
2: Okay, wait. So these are people who made, how many people?
1: Vanity Fair's best dress. I don't know.
2: Okay.
1: I don't know.
0: Have you guys seen that Devil Wears Prada 2 yet? Have you guys done? Well, I'm sure Elizabeth hasn't.
2: I just finished it. I did.
1: Yes or no?
0: Okay.
2: I did. I loved it.
1: Okay.
2: Yes, I love it.
0: Still haven't seen it. Okay.
1: So are you ready?
0: Yes.
2: I'm ready.
1: Pope Leo.
0: Really?
1: I read it and thought, doesn't he wear the same dress every day? Like, don't you wear the same stuff every day?
2: What's he wearing underneath?
1: So I, look at you going for the gusto. So then it forced me to read the whole article because I needed context.
0: That's
1: so
0: kind of brilliant.
1: They said that they put him in the same category as they said as people like Bjork, like the musician, the singer, because they called it, they're recognizing his innovation and authenticity because he wears baseball caps. He wears White Sox baseball caps. So I guess that was their way of trying to say that he's genuine and real, and that that's what makes you a true fashionista is when you're true to yourself and not, don't try to bow to trends, I guess is what they were, not that I'm
0: but
1: speaking
0: about.
2: So what you're saying is Fish in his black t-shirts is actually super trendy.
1: Yes, and his underpants. So young men around the world wore underpants and black shirts.
0: Well, and what I did was today I changed it up. I threw some red on, you know.
1: You're crazy. You are just off the rails today.
0: And it says my name. It says my name on it. If you zoom in.
1: Hey, where'd you get that? That's cute. That's, we should sell those.
0: Barb, I know we should. Don't even get me started. All right, well.
2: I'm a merch girl.
0: Congratulations, Pope.
1: Yeah, we love him even more now. He's on Vanity Fair's best dress list.
0: I'm not Catholic. I say congratulations, Pope?
1: You can
0: rude?
1: Still love him.
0: Okay. Well, I know. But, anyway, thanks, Jen. That was very, very knowledgeable. I'm a model.
2: You know what I mean. What I mean.
3: I do my little turn on the catwalk. Yeah, on the catwalk.
2: On the catwalk.
3: On the catwalk. Yeah, I do my little turn on the catwalk.
0: I knew if I played that song, she'd start singing. Anyway, we'll be back in a minute.
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You

0: 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Fish with friends, a lot of lot to do before we get out of here for the day. Okay, look, obviously we wrap the show up the same way every day with knowledge. 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I'm excited to share that with you. That'll be in about 40 minutes or so. Now, Winona Judd and Elizabeth Mary have something in common, and I want to share with you. And Elizabeth, I want to talk to you about it, okay?
1: Love it. It's yes.
0: Coming up.
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0: Welcome to Q Country, Luke Combs. I'm in love, living on you. Jordan Davis. 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Thomas Rhett. Country is Luke Bryant, Jason Aldean, Carrie Underwood, Kenny Chesney, Kane Brown, Ashley McBride, Hardy. We love our country. Madison's Country, Q106.
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1: Fish with Friends. Elizabeth Mary is with me right now. And Elizabeth, how long have you been? We'll talk to you about it. Elizabeth is a full-time artist. So I want to talk to you about that. But I also, there's something, Winona Judd has something in common with you. And I'm going to share something. If you're a fan of Winona Judd, you are not going to want to miss this audio I have. I'm going to share it with you next.
2: Q.

0: Miles is one of the last artists to record with Dolly Parton. She tells the story behind their duet, Son of Jolene.
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2: I wrote this song. I was on tour in my opening act. His mom's name was Jolene. So I got this idea to write this song about the son of Jolene. And I wrote this that next week with two of my best friends in Nashville. And it was actually my publisher who got the song to Dolly's longtime producer, Kent Wells. And Kent played the song for Dolly, and it turns out that she loved the song so much that she wanted to sing on it and be a part of it with me, which was totally crazy and changed my life in so many ways.

about Dolly's life and legacy at Q106.com. I'm Christy. 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

0: Madison's Country, Q106.
1: Fish with friends. I want to talk to you real quick, Miss Elizabeth Mary, about music. So let me explain here. We're going to do knowledge here in just a minute, but let me explain here. Okay, so Elizabeth is a recording artist. It's easier for her because, you know, they own a studio. But also, you're a full-time artist. When did you quit the business world and become a full-time artist?
2: Back in 2018, so 8 years ago.
1: Okay, so 2018, you go full-time. That's your gig. I'm kind of your part-time gig, right?
2: Yeah, yeah.
1: So you go full-time. You're doing all the stuff. You're getting everything done. You're having all the fun. You're an artist, and you're writing songs. How do you, when you sit down to write a song, like, how do you come up with the emotion? Or does it just come to you naturally?
2: Most of my songs, especially this new album that's coming out, is going to take people through, like, a breakup, a divorce, finding love. It's literally pages out of my journal. However...
1: Ooh, what a great title, by the way. I don't know if you already have a title. Actually, you do have a great title. Never mind.
2: I do.
1: Pages out of my journal would be a great title.
2: Which one? What would be?
1: Pages out of my journal.
2: Oh, but this new single that I'm releasing came from a different way. Like, someone gave me a phrase to write a song about, and I hate doing it like that, but it ended up turning out great.
1: Okay, because here's my thing. Winona Judd, speaking of songwriting,
2: Winona Judd,
1: she released an emotional new song about the biological father she never met.
2: Wow.
1: Now, I have a friend from many years ago. Her name was Connie. She passed away. She was adopted. She would meet her biological mother because her biological brother was a computer nerd and tracked her down, which really bothered her. But she never met her father. So I immediately thought about it. But take a listen to this.

0: Winona Judd's new song, Girl Who Could Sing. I know, right? I'm looking, I'm watching your face. You're like,
1: wow.
0: Oh,
1: I mean, that's
0: God.
1: Like, tug yeah. at the heartstrings, stuff like that. Like, that's, it's almost therapeutic for the artist to release that.
0: You know what's funny? I found, because I'm not a songwriter at all, obviously, but I found, like, I've been into journaling and stuff more so lately than ever before.
1: Yeah. Yes.
0: And like notes on my phone. And sometimes, it's really funny. Like, sometimes you look at the notes on your phone the next day, or you wait a couple days, and you mm-hmm. go, what the hell was I thinking? What was I thinking?
1: No,
0: there?
1: I think it's good to, like, write it in the moment, because you're really capturing that. But yeah, wow. You probably could write, and then we could write, like,
0: I used to
1: albums.
0: Do that stuff. God, with the past few months of my life. Yeah. I used to write stuff all the time, but I just don't. It's funny you get out of it. I don't know. I just have a lot of respect, and I wanted to share that song with you. Girl Who Could Sing. It's Winona Judd. Now, I did say this, and I mean it. We're about to get out of here, but before we do, we're going to drop some knowledge on you. It's next.

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1: I learned something today.
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3: I'm learning.
4: What did you learn?
5: Wow. Knowledge. Knowledge can come from a wide variety of places, including and not limited to that of a doog. Yes, there it is. Walking around on all fours, or threes, depending on what your doog looks like. Sandra Bullock adopted a dog, two dogs, and they had five legs between them.
6: What?
5: True story. Anyway.
6: Wow.
5: Yeah, Google. Anyway, knowledge, doog. Knowledge from the doog goes down your throat, does a 180-degree turn past your eyes, like it did your brain, thus providing knowledge. Elizabeth Mary, a seeing eye dog. Do you know what that is?
6: A dog that helps a blind person.
5: Very good. Seeing eye dog actually is trademarked by the first school to train dogs for the blind.
6: Really?
5: Yeah, this

0: called dog guides. I've never heard anyone call a dog guide.
1: A dog guide. Yeah, same.
0: I'll tell you this. I have an old friend, Chad, retired military dude, did like four tours. Really good guy, obsessed with dogs and dog, like the bird hunting stuff and all that. He's got Moose.
1: Yeah.
0: He's got his dog Moose. Great dog. Oh. Yeah. And then I'm telling you, Freddie, I don't think would be a good, he chases the pigeons, but I'm anxious to get him out of the city back to more of a normal environment.
1: Yeah. Tender and...
0: He just poops right on the concrete, Elizabeth Mary. He just doesn't care.
1: He does?
0: Yeah, the other day we were outside, people were going to work. A guy looked at me and was like, good for you. I'm like, yeah, thanks. Oh. It's not my poop.
1: Oh my God, no.
0: Yeah, right? People who run marathons finish the race about a half inch shorter than they started. It's the temporary effect of your back muscles tensing up over the course of the race.
1: Wow.
0: So not shorter length, shorter height. Shorter height.
1: That is something I don't think I will ever, ever know.
0: I've had friends that have run marathons. My ex-wife ran a half. My ex-girlfriend ran the New York City one a couple times.
1: I don't know if I've ever seen you run.
0: The problem with me running is my arms flail around. So I hit people. So, you know, I've done a couple 5Ks.
1: I'm picturing this. You probably are like a really awkward runner.
0: Why do you think that?
1: I'm sorry. You
0: just think
1: are.
0: I'm a giant fat ass, don't you? Like that.
1: No.
0: Like, good Lord.
1: No, I'm not. I mean, your arms. I just picture you just like. Yeah.
0: Okay.
1: I'm sorry. Well, we could go for a run if you want.
0: No, I'm good. I'm busy. I don't want to knock you out with my arms. You're right, though. You can hear a blue whale's heartbeat from more than 2 miles away.
1: That's insane.
0: So Anne Hathaway, the actress.
1: Love her.
0: She has been recommended for the sequel to Days of Thunder that will come out June of 2028. Tom Cruise was recently talking about it. Do you know that William Shakespeare, you know who William Shakespeare is?
1: Yes. Yeah.
0: His wife's name was Anne Hathaway.
1: Oh, really?
0: Yeah. I thought that was neat.
1: I love Anne Hathaway.
0: I'm a big fan, too. I've been dying to share this one with you. Dr. Pepper promoted itself as a hot drink in the winter in the 60s. If you heat it up, it turns thicker, almost like apple cider. Here's Dick Clark.
2: Good friends, a roaring fire, a perfect time for hot Dr. Pepper. Delicious and so easy to prepare.
0: Isn't that amazing? I love it.
1: We have to tell our coworker, Kaylin, because she's obsessed with Dr. Pepper.
0: Yeah, back in the 60s, they pitched it as a hot drink.
1: Wow.
0: It gets thick and gross. I don't
1: know. Ew. Yeah, know. No.
0: I have no desire. No desire to thicken up my Dr. Pepper. You know, that, I don't even know if you could say that on the air, actually.
1: Oh, God.
0: Your last little bit of knowledge are about cats.
1: Love them.
0: Yeah, I know you do, girl. I did this for you. Cats are actually serial killers of the animal world. Did you know that?
1: What?
0: Yeah. Cats are responsible for killing off at least 33 species of birds, mammals, and reptiles.
1: Whoa.
0: They're the serial killers of the animal world.
1: Well, mine are so spoiled. I don't even know if they would know how to hunt anymore.
0: What was it, like Super D and Chunky Butt or whatever their names are?
1: Don't make me list them all.
0: She's got six. Six.
1: Okay. They know.
0: Six okay. Cats. All right.
1: We have big hearts.
0: Be good, be safe. Yeah, we hope you have a wonderful Tuesday. We love your face. Peace.

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1: Are you as shocked as I am that today is September 1st? Like, I wrote down the date 9/1 and I was like, wait, oh no, we're going to blink. It's going to be Christmas, New Year's, 2027. It's here.

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1: Katie and Company. Dolly Parton has officially been laid to rest. And that's still, gosh, it does not feel real. There was a private funeral with immediate family only on Friday. Dolly was laid to rest next to her late husband of nearly 60 years, Carl Dean, who passed away in March of 2025. And when I first read that she had been laid to rest already, and I mean, it's not like it's already, that's a very timely thing to have happened. It's just, it reminded me of how much all of this just felt so sudden. I think that her passing came as such a shock. Like, I mean, losing her at any point would have been awful, but I guess in my mind, I just assumed we would have more time. Like we would see a decline, or we would have a warning that she was in the hospital. And I do not think anyone was braced for this in any way, but I am so happy that she is now with her husband. And I'm going to sound weird. I'm excited to see what Dolly has in store for us next, because you know, she left a whole bunch of plans.

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Toy Story 5 will officially be streaming at the end of this month, September 23rd. You can catch that on Disney+. If you haven't seen it, it is so good.

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2: Where did the name MacArthur come from? This entire song really stands on the shoulders of Jamison Rogers, because he had just this structure. We changed it into this like generational thing where, you know, each verse was a different generation and all that. But Jamison brought in this thing, and it was like, my name's John MacArthur and I drive a John Deere. That was the original first line. And it was more, his idea was more about just a single farmer. But all that being said, the idea 100% came from Jamison Rogers, and he has a buddy named John MacArthur. So Jamison's going to owe all of his royalties to that guy one day.

I'm Christy. More Nashville music notes in about an hour on Q from Mojo Joe's Coffee at the corner of First and Main in Mount Horeb.

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4: 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If it ain't obvious, I done got over us. This won't be Signs.
3: And on the album, there's a song called Finders Keepers. And fans think that this could be a collaboration with Luke Combs. But of course, Luke Bryan is having a little bit of fun before confirming this news.
5: Hey, y'all, a lot of you have been trying to figure out who this dang feature is on my track list. And, well, it's been a long time coming, and I'm so happy to announce that I finally got in the studio with the one and only.
3: So we will have to wait and see. I have heard the album. I have heard the song. It is so good. Luke Bryan's new album, Signs, is out on September 18th.

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1: Kind of a bummer. They announced Landman Season 3 will officially not be airing in 2026. I guess we're going to have to wait until 2027.

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0: 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Now here's that jingle again.
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0: 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God bless y'all. Thank you so much.
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3: I have had the best time with y'all tonight. Thank y'all for hanging out with us. I think this is going to be our last one, but I just wanted to play this song for you. This song absolutely changed my life. I used to sell car parts for a living, and now I get to be up on stage and be able to play music. And y'all turned this into my very first platinum song ever. So I'm very thankful. And after all the shots that Tucker Whitmore has asked me to take tonight,

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0: 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I'm in love, loving on you. Jordan Davis. 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Thomas Rhett. Country is Luke Bryan, Jason Aldean, Carrie Underwood, Kenny Chesney, Kane Brown, Ashley McBride, Hardy. We love our country. 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
2: Not only a great country music artist, a great songwriter. I never got to meet her, but she was always really good to me. She sent me things on my birthday, and I had a good friend that was, her mom worked with Dolly, and we just kind of had that relationship, and I never forget when she sent me the Playboy cover picture of her in her little bunny ear suit and signed to John from Dolly, and was like, wow. Then she did a video for me, and she sent a children's book to my girls, and she was just a sweetheart, even from afar. So this one hurts today. That's all I know.

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1: I'm Christy. 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
0: Is the power of pumpkin spice waning? The data says yes. Listen to this. The pumpkin spice latte returned to Starbucks last week, but did as many people care? According to Google search data, compared to chai and matcha, pumpkin spice leads searches in just 3 states this last week, which is a very sharp drop from 32 states in 2025 and 48 states in 2024. I mean, talk about dropping off a cliff. I don't have any real personal data to go off of, but I will say it's been out for almost a week and I haven't seen a single influencer post about their PSL, which is, that's saying something. I've never been a pumpkin person, so I'm happy to see this trend on its way out. But what will be next? Apparently, search interest in banana coffee syrup and caramel apple iced coffee. Those both hit all-time high search results this month. And honestly, now as I'm saying it, I do believe a banana movement would be worse for me than pumpkin. Not a banana girly. Love bananas, just not banana flavor.

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1: weather. Slight chance of thunderstorms this afternoon. Otherwise, partly cloudy skies. Highs level off around 91. West winds 5 to 10 miles per hour. Slight chance of thunderstorms tonight. Lows dip down to about 72. I'm weatherology meteorologist Jennifer Wojcicki. Right now, it's 86 degrees.
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1: Something happened last week after Dolly Parton passed away, to me personally, that I have not been able to shake. 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That's coming up.

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2: Dolly's impact on country music is honestly hard to put into words. 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As a songwriter, she's one of the greatest to ever do it. I Will Always Love You has always been one of my favorite Dolly songs. It's simple, honest, and hits me every time. It's that kind of songwriting and career that gives me something as an artist to look forward to and look up to. 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

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I'm Christy. 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
2: I would like to share with you a story about one of the first things that Dolly Parton ever said to me when I was so fortunate to meet her. So last week, when we got the news that Dolly had passed, I received a call from CNN and was asked to join them live and speak about Dolly's life. And I was completely unsure of my ability to go on national television as a representative of the country music community and properly honor a woman who meant so much to so many. But I said yes. And afterwards, I was reflecting on this brief time that I'd had with Dolly for an interview in 2023. When I sat down with her, she asked me, "Is this for TV?" And I said, "No, Miss Dolly, this is for the radio." And she said, "You're not on TV?" And I said, "No, ma'am." And she looked at me so seriously and she said, "Well, you should be." And it was in that moment that I realized it was no coincidence that my phone rang on the day of her passing. And I have seen so many incredible stories like this being shared in the last week. Dolly Parton spent her life giving back to others. And I believe we would be so silly to imagine that she would be doing anything other than that in the afterlife as well. So God bless you, Dolly Parton. And thank you.

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1: Are you as shocked as I am that today is September 1st in the year our Lord 2026? Like, I mean, we're going to blink. Thanksgiving is going to be here. Then it's Christmas, New Year's. It might as well be 2027.

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1: Carly Pierce is here all this week hanging out with us, and I want to kick things off today by talking to you about a collaboration that you did with Chris Stapleton called We Don't Fight Anymore, and I'm going to play it in just a minute, but first, I want to know, what do you feel like you learned about Chris Stapleton working with him on this song?
2: You would think someone with that kind of talent, like, of course we all have talent to get to this level, but I think every single human being that is in our format would tell you we don't have Chris Stapleton talent. And he's so humble. Like, it's almost like I know that he knows he's really good, but I'm not quite sure that he understands that he will be a voice that will live on forever as one of the greatest of all time. And he's been such a joy and so humble and so just understated in his abilities. And just, I'm so grateful that he gave me this moment that I will forever be so proud of.
1: Number one, you answered that like so beautifully. Number two, I totally agree with, like, that is, you nailed it, that like he is humble in a way that he maybe doesn't even realize how long this music will live on, which is like everyone's dream. And like, whether, you know what I mean? Like, I feel like some people, it's like, you may have it, you may not, but Chris, it's like, yeah, this is in the bag, buddy.
2: Oh my gosh. I mean, he will go down as one of the greatest.
1: Well, we're going to play it for you now, and we'll be talking to Carly more in just a little bit on the Superstar Power Hour. 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We Don't Fight Anymore.

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2: Carly Pearce is here hanging out with us this week, and something that I have to talk to you about. I mean, you are very close with all of the guys in your band, and I'm always cracking up at the content that you're posting with them. But when you were playing them, the videos of you as a young kid yodeling, oh my gosh. I was dying.
3: They are
2: the yodeling.
3: That's insane,
2: clip is
3: right?
2: Insane.
3: when they realized it was me, they keep me very humble. I'll tell you that they're like the four brothers that I never had. Truly,
2: I was laughing because they were saying, I think it was like, I wish this would have come out when like little Hank was like at Walmart. Like you almost like you could have been, that might have been your path.
3: It could have been my path for sure. Yes.
2: Carly's here hanging out with us for the rest of the hour. And on the way, we are going to talk about why her dogs, Johnny and June, don't get to go on tour with her anymore. And we're going to play her song, What He Didn't Do. So stick around.

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2: Carly Pearce is here this week hanging out with us, and I want to know, when you are getting ready to head out on the road for tour, what are you packing? I mean, your dogs, Johnny and June, obviously.
3: Oh my gosh. You know, Johnny and June have kind of been kicked out of touring.
2: Oh no, they have.
3: Yeah, they're
2: being naughty.
3: They're a little naughty, I have to be honest. Like, they bite people.
2: Oh no.
3: It's terrible. They do.
2: Oh, no.
3: They're very sweet if they love you, but they'll bite you. We used to think Johnny was peeing in my guitar player's bunk, but I think it was June. They're bad. Like, naughty is the word
2: naughty,
3: that we use for them.
2: Yeah. You love them.
3: I love them so
2: naughty.
3: Much, but they've kind of become like divas.
2: Okay.
3: So they stay at their grandparents' house. Johnny had like a horrible episode where he ate something that hurt him. We had to take my tour bus to the vet, and that was the emergency vet overnight. I was like, you guys are fired. Like,
2: no.
3: It's over. You're going to stay in Alabama and just chill out.
2: I can't imagine having like an emergency with a dog. Like Megan Maroney, I was just talking to her about this. She's like, I literally played this huge show. And she's like, and the dog had diarrhea all over the bus in the middle of the night. And she's
3: Yeah.
2: I'm like on my hands and knees crying. And I'm like, I can't imagine doing that.
3: Oh, I don't, he had some kind of issue.
2: Yeah.
3: And I mean, it was, we had to pull the bus over and find. It was, it's just not.
2: It's not ideal. You don't want to be momming when you're out there.
3: You
2: on
3: don't.
2: The road, like.
3: And I think the quality of life, unless, so my babies were born during COVID, so they were at home.
2: Mm-hmm.
3: To put them on a bus and do that life.
2: That's tough.
3: It's not really great. So they love their life in Alabama.
2: Yes, they've now retired from touring.
0: Carly Pearce is here hanging out with us on the Superstar Power Hour. We've got one from Carly on right now. This is What He Didn't Do.

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1: Responding to emergencies on the farm or in rural communities is getting more and more difficult with fewer and fewer volunteers available. Chief Holly Ellickson with the Cross Plains EMS says they're a critical component to timely responses.
2: It is hard to get volunteers. Nobody wants to be a volunteer like they did 10, 15 years ago. People want to be paid for their time, and small services don't have the money to just start paying everybody.
1: Chief Holly Ellickson says in Cross Plains, they've got 4 full-time employees, including herself, 15 part-time, and 28 volunteers. The volunteers are asked to dedicate 24 hours a month in training, and they will pay for training. She said their goal, just making sure that they help everyone make it through. If you're interested, go to crossplainsems.com for details. For the Midwest Farm Report, I'm Pam Yonke.
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What is in Carly Pierce's tour survival kit? We're going to talk about that tomorrow when she's back hanging out with us at the same time on the Superstar Power Hour.

Madison's Country Q106 with Dasha. Hey, I'm Christy. Hope your day is going great. We're going to kick it off with Morgan Wallen because I think last night on my walk, I listened to this song like five or six times. It's Been By Now on Q.

0: Welcome to Q Country. Luke Combs. I'm in love, living on you. Jordan Davis. Find one you can't live without. Thomas Rhett. Country is Luke Bryan, Jason Aldean, Carrie Underwood, Kenny Chesney, Kane Brown, Ashley McBride, Hardy. We love our country. 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

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Hey, I'm Christy. It is time for a Q debut. Today we have the title track off of Cody Johnson's album Banks of the Trinity. And this song is a deeply personal one about his childhood and upbringing along the Trinity River in Texas. So let me know your thoughts on it. Rate it 1 through 5. 5 is the best. M if you want to hear it more. L if you want to hear it less. And text me at 608-321-1063. It's the Q debut for Cody Johnson, Banks of the Trinity on Q.

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2: I can't sing Everybody's Welcome, Y'all Just Gotta Act Right in the country music that I make without thinking of Dolly. I can't speak of rebellious women or owning your sexuality as a woman in country music without thinking of Dolly. I can't write songs at my kitchen table with long acrylic fingernails or make a country music Mount Rushmore without thinking of Dolly. Everywhere you look, everything you hear, and all the best parts of country music, you will find Dolly Parton. She has not left. She is not gone. She is with us forever, golden and glowing. Rest in peace to the most iconic Backwoods Barbie there ever was.

about Dolly's life and legacy at Q106.com. I'm Christy. More Nashville music notes in about an hour on Q from Maker's Market Square at the corner of First and Main in Mount Horeb.

Madison's Country Q106. You have just a couple of days left to win tickets to Luke Bryan at Alpine Valley. He'll be there September 26th. Q Country Club members, log into your account now. Those tickets are up on the prize pool for another couple days. And if you're not a member of the Q Country Club, get signed up for free at Q106.com. It's Luke Bryan, Country and She Knows It on Q.

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Madison's Country Q106. I haven't watched Dancing with the Stars in a couple of seasons, but I used to watch it religiously, and the season 35 cast reveal is coming tomorrow on Good Morning America, but many of the names might already be out. So far, 16 celebrities are either confirmed or rumored to be competing. Among the biggest rumored names are celebrity chef Giada De Laurentiis, Fresh Prince star Tatiana Ali, Julia Stiles, Hanson singer Taylor Hanson, and Grey's Anatomy actor Harry Shum Jr., also rumored, are Jenna Dewan, who I feel like this is cheating because she actually worked as a professional backup dancer for Janet Jackson and Christina Aguilera. I mean, come on. And then another maybe kind of cheat, Olympic figure skating gold medalist Amber Glenn, Bachelorette alum Tyler Cameron, and Paralympic gold medalist Ezra Fretch. So there's a lot of people already confirmed, but again, the complete list is coming out tomorrow. The new season kicks off with a two-night premiere September 15th and 16th on ABC and Disney+. I'm Christy with Zach John King. Get to drinking on Q.

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16: Starting off with no problems on the interstates, but there are pockets of congestion on the eastbound Beltline between Stoughton Road and John Nolan. Westbound slow at Todd Drive and Seminole Highway. Brake lights on 151 south approaching the interstate and starting up in the construction zone on John Nolan. No crashes or delays, just traffic light and construction congestion downtown on East Wash, Capitol Square, and campus. With Q106 traffic, I'm Stacy Kay.
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Madison's Country Q106 with Kenny Chesney. His next album, Silver Sands Marina, is coming out September 25th. It'll have 11 songs on it. And Megan Maroney is one of the collabs, Colby Calais. And I got to hear his next single yesterday, and it's good. So we're going to have a radio exclusive only for that on September 24th. And then you can hear it everywhere September 25th. And again, that album comes out September 25th. I'm Christy with Graylin James, Water at a Wedding on Q.

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0: Dolly Parton had a big impact on Luke Bryan's childhood.
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2: So much of my childhood, she was in it, from movies to music. Her light being a strong Tennessee woman was something that always inspired me. Songwriting ability, charisma, wittiness, and the ability to make fun of herself and the ability to inspire the world is what I think about when I think of Dolly. 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

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I'm Christy. More Nashville music notes in about an hour on Q from Mojo Joe's Coffee at the corner of First and Main in Mount Horeb.

Madison's Country Q106, El King, Miranda Lambert, drunk, and I don't want to go home. Miranda is a big animal lover, like so many of us. And if you are an animal lover and you have the space to add a new sweet pup to your home, this week's pet of the week is Oliver. He's a 90-pound lover. He's a little shy when meeting new people, but once comfortable, he shows his sweet and snuggly side. In fact, he actually really enjoys giving wet, slobbery kisses to those he loves and trusts. He loves going for walks and playing fetch, playing with toys. He's looking for his forever home. He is a member of Dane County Humane Society's Lonely Hearts Club, and his adoption fee has been reduced. He is staying in a quieter area of the shelter, so he needs a forever family, and maybe that could be you. Get more information on Oliver and start the adoption process at Q106.com. Just click the Pet of the Week page. I'm Christy with Hardy, Eric Church, Morgan Wallen, and Tim McGraw-MacArthur on Q.

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14: Pockets of congestion on the northbound interstate between 94 and 151 and on the eastbound Beltline between the bridge and John Nolan and slow at Gammon, westbound slow at Todd Drive and Seminole Highway. Brake lights on eastbound K at Q and Westport, 151 south approaching the interstate and in the construction zone on John Nolan. No crashes or delays, just traffic light and construction congestion downtown on East Wash, Capitol Square and campus. With Q and 06 traffic, I'm Stacy Kay.
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23: Middleton.

Madison's Country Q 106 Post Malone. Blake Shelton, pour me a drink. You can be pouring me a twisted tea in just a couple of weeks when we are back downtown at Fabiola's on Regent Street for the Q football fire up. We're going to be downtown at Fabiola's 2 hours before every Wisconsin home game with twisted tea for prizes, drink specials, and more. It is football season. It is fall. I cannot believe it. But the first one is coming up Saturday, September 12th from 4:15 until 6:15 in the evening before Wisco takes on West.

Madison's Country Q106. The fall is a perfect time to chase a couple sunsets in the Madison area, like Olin Park has great viewing points, Pope Farm Conservancy. See more at madtownlife.com. I'm Christy with Chris Young. I didn't come here to leave on Q.

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7: Pockets of congestion on the northbound interstate between 94 and 151 and on the eastbound Beltline between the bridge and John Nolan. Westbound slow at Todd Drive and Seminole Highway. Brake lights in the construction zone on John Nolan, 151 south approaching the interstate, and on eastbound KIQ in Westport. No crashes or delays, just traffic light and construction congestion downtown on East Wash, Capitol Square, and campus. With Q106 traffic, I'm Stacy Kay.
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I want to know what you think about this one from Shane Prophet. 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

0: Miles is one of the last artists to record with Dolly Parton. She tells the story behind their duet, Son of Jolene.
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2: I wrote this song. I was on tour in my opening act. His mom's name was Jolene. So I got this idea to write this song about the son of Jolene. And I wrote this that next week with two of my best friends in Nashville. And it was actually my publisher who got the song to Dolly's longtime producer, Kent Wells. And Kent played the song for Dolly, and it turns out that she loved the song so much that she wanted to sing on it and be a part of it with me, which was totally crazy and changed my life in so many ways.

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0: Madison weather.
1: Lows dip down to about 72 tonight under partly cloudy skies. Southwest winds around 5 miles per hour. Sunshine mixed with clouds at times again tomorrow. Highs level off around 89. I'm weatherology meteorologist Jennifer Vucicki. Currently, it's 84 degrees.
17: An earlier accident on North Shore Drive at Bedford Street may still be an issue. Still congestion on the northbound interstate between 94 and 151, but not bad on the Beltline now, just slow westbound at Seminole Highway. Still brake lights in the construction zone on John Nolan and the usual traffic light and construction congestion downtown on East Wash, Capitol Square, and Campus. With Q106 Traffic, I'm Stacey Kay.
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We will be out there before Wisco takes on Western Illinois. 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I'm Christy with George Burge and Luke Bryan. Ride, ride, ride on Q.

Madison's Country Q106. You want to let off a little steam? I highly suggest axe throwing. And at Madison Axe, they have 8 throwing lanes with digital target projections, interactive games, digital scoring. But there's more than just axe throwing. Shuffleboard, I love shuffleboard. They also have yard games like cornhole, giant yard pong, giant ring toss, and hammerschlagen. So it's a lot of fun at Madison Axe. And right now you can get a 75-minute axe throwing session for 2 people for half price. So it's only $25, but you're getting $50. 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So go get that deal before it's gone at OperationShopLocal.com. I'm Christy with Lauren Elena and Chase Matthew, All My Exes on Q.

0: Welcome to Q Country, Luke Combs. I'm in love, loving on you. Jordan Davis. Buy dirt, find one you can't live without. Thomas Rhett. Country is Luke Bryant, Jason Aldean, Carrie Underwood, Kenny Chesney, Kane Brown, Ashley McBride, Hardy. We love our country. 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

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In just a couple of weeks, the Dane County Humane Society's Bark and Wine event is happening. It's Saturday, September 26th. So it's an afternoon of delicious food and drinks, carnival activities, a silent auction, and really cute animal greeters. All proceeds will support the comfort and care of the animals at Dane County Humane Society. 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I'm Christy with Randy Hauser, back in the bottle on Q.

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Madison's Country Q106. Tyler Nance is going to be out in Deadwood, South Dakota at Ian Munsick's grand opening for his new bar, Ian Munsick's Cowboy Bar, in the Landmark Hotel. I'm going to be heading out there with Kaylin for the weekend festivities. You can go too. Just head over to Ian's website and you can find all the details. But if you've never been to Deadwood, it is such a fun town. So many great things to see. I think we're going to do a Mount Rushmore tour and a ghost tour in Deadwood, which will be fun, but I'm excited to see Tyler again. Of course, we had him at Storytellers Jam back in April, and tune in to Fish with Friends on Tuesday. So 1 week from today for details on the next Storytellers Jam coming up. It is number 38. Can you believe that? From Wings Credit Union, Lazy Boy Home Furnishings and Decor, and Smart Motors Toyota. It's Tyler Nance, Keeps Me Sane on

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Madison's Country Q106, Corey Kent's latest, Empty Words. I really like that one. It just has like that sultry vibe to it. I'm Christy. That's it for me tonight. Thanks for listening. Enjoy the rest of your night. I'm going to leave you with Morgan Wallen on Q.

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